0: Great Lakes FM National News.
1: It's 10 o'clock. Good morning. I'm Josh Bryant. Data shows rough sleeping across the state has skyrocketed by 75% in the last 6 years. Homelessness New South Wales says the mid-north coast, New England and northern regions have seen the sharpest rises as people have been priced out of housing. Chief Executive Dominic Rose says the community is desperate for more funding in affordable housing and support services.
2: The solutions are incredibly clear. The New South Wales government just must fund homelessness services to meet the demand that we face and also build enough social housing so people have a pathway to a suitable home.
1: Bondi terror attack hero Ahmed El Ahmed denies any wrongdoing, saying he's not a violent man after being charged with common assault. He's due in court next month, accused of attacking his father during an incident at Bankstown in March. He claims it stems from a family dispute surrounding money and has described the accusations as untrue. Legislation has passed the state's parliament to abolish good character references for all crimes, including murder and domestic violence. The coalition abandoned its opposition to the bill, allowing for earlier reforms to be expanded beyond sexual offending. Separate laws have also been passed which aim to crack down on gang violence in the state. The Education Minister is slamming the behaviour of vandals who've smashed every window at a high school in Sydney's southwest. The damage has forced the closure of Macquarie Fields High School for at least 2 days, and Prue Carr says it's unclear exactly when the facility will be able to open again.
3: Obviously, Monday's a public holiday, so we'll have to just see what we can do over the weekend and on Monday, but it's pretty disgusting stuff, really. This is a local school, a local high school. It's actually a great school. Gets great results.
1: A United Nations peacekeeper has been killed and two others have been wounded in a bombing attack in southeastern Lebanon. The strike reportedly hit a UN position near the border, marking the seventh peacekeeper to die in the region since fighting reignited in March. The incident comes as Hezbollah has rejected the terms of the latest US-brokered ceasefire between Israel and the Lebanese government. Also making news, former Prime Minister John Howard has joined more than a dozen coalition MPs in a public push for stronger gambling laws federally, and a nationwide recall has been issued for a popular insulated thermos over fears pressure buildup could cause severe eye injuries. The Consumer Watchdog says the stainless King food jars lack a pressure relief valve, which can cause the stopper beneath the lid to burst. In finance, the few minutes into trade, the All Ords down 100%. One Australian dollar is buying 71.3 US cents.
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5: South Sydney coach Wayne Bennett has teed off at a controversial decision during their 28-14 loss to Manly. Sea Eagles back rower Ben Trbojevic knocked the ball on during the play the ball in a lead up to a Manly try. The referee Adam G bizarrely declared it wasn't a knock on because it was only due to the sticky spray on Trbojevic's hands. Bennett says he can't blame the blunder for their loss, but they're basic decisions that officials should be getting right.
6: Play all this money for the bunker and we still don't get it right. That's what they're there for. They play the ball, they've got to go back to the play the ball and the try scored. If that's an acceptable play of the ball, then the game's going to change enormously very quickly.
5: Pakistan has won the one-day cricket series against Australia, winning Game 3 by 4 wickets in Lahore. And the women's final is locked in at the French Open with Mira Andreeva and Maya Felinska winning their semi-finals. That's sport. I'm Mike Pearsall.
1: It's 10:04. That's the latest news and sport.
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9: The weather for the mid-north coast for today, partly cloudy with a slight chance of a shower along the coastal fringe, a near-zero chance elsewhere. The chance of a thunderstorm along the coastal fringe in the late afternoon and evening. Winds west southwesterly 20 to 30 kilometres per hour, decreasing to 15 to 20 in the late afternoon. It's currently 16.7 degrees, heading towards a maximum of 19. And the forecast for tomorrow is for a sunny day with a temperature range of 9 to 19 degrees. And Sunday will be mostly sunny, 9 to 20. The forecast for Macquarie Coast, Smoky Cape to Seal Rocks for today, winds from the west 20 to 30 knots, tending southwesterly 25 to 30 knots in the middle of the day, winds reaching up to 35 knots offshore in the afternoon. Seas 2 to 3 metres with a swell from the southwest, around 1 metre increasing to 1 to 1.5 metres during the morning, then tending south to southwesterly 3 to 5 metres around midday, and a gale warning is current for the Macquarie Coast for today. And for tomorrow, winds from the southwest 15 to 20 knots, reaching up to 30 knots offshore early in the morning. Seas 2 to 3 metres, decreasing to 1 to 2 metres during the morning, with a swell from the south 3 to 5 metres, decreasing to 2.5 to 3 metres around midday. And a strong wind warning is current for the Macquarie Coast for tomorrow. Our next change of tide will be a high at 11:30am this morning.
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0: Rob Thomas pieces, and before that we had Imelda May with A Sixth Sense. Good morning, I'm Cherie, and I'm here until 2 o'clock this afternoon. I hope you enjoy the music.
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0: In the studio, I have Adrian Panuccio, General Manager of Mid Coast Council. Good morning, Adrian.
1: Morning, Cherie. How are we today?
0: Oh, we're just hunky-dory.
1: It's not bad, is it?
0: Yeah, it feels like winter.
1: Yeah, I know. It's fresh. I mean, the dog enjoyed the walk at 5:30 this morning more than me.
0: Yeah, I can imagine.
1: I haven't brought myself to chuck a jumper on. I will tomorrow.
0: All right.
1: In the early morning walk. So, anyway. We'll get there.
0: Okay, what's happening?
1: Few things at the moment. On the Foster side, so Pelican Boardwalk, the boardwalk on the right-hand side as you cross the bridge, which we opened around Christmas. The extension, because we saved quite a bit of money on the first stage of Pelican Boardwalk, we were able to, instead of handing the savings back to the government because we received grant funding, we're able to extend it. So extend it towards the old Amaroo site. If people probably more familiar with that type of terminology. So that's on track for completion by the 30th of June. So that's pretty cool because, one, we didn't use ratepayer funds. We made a savings on stage one and we could continue that on. So it allowed us to continue the work. So that's pretty cool. So really looking forward to that. We're also progressing work on a new Amaroo wharf access as well. So just tidying up that part of the foreshore. So pretty exciting. People do use the Pelican Boardwalk quite a bit. Those who frequent Foster on weekends, you'll see it. So like you're walking straight under the bridge now. So that's pretty cool. So I'm happy about that. So that's the first thing that's sort of happening. Works are still progressing on Main Beach Fence. That's still being tidied up. We've heard some social media traffic about that a couple of months ago, and we're just working with the contractor to go through some of the issues that have been raised. So that's still progressing okay. Community conversations, this isn't a promotion of community conversations, this is more with the end of the state, the first part of the year of the session. So we did 14 communities this time around. We had an event at Foster, it was last Thursday, in Pacific Palms, which we finished up on. It was good, like we had some good numbers out there. We sort of gave the message that, and I've always said it, financial sustainability is the issue for us. Large asset base, low rate payer base. So we just don't collect enough rates to service the assets to a satisfactory standard. Not the most popular thing, I suppose, as far as a message, but important to know that. But also important to know that we are trundling through a whole heap of flood recovery work to the tune of about $270 million over a few years. And that's funded by different levels of government, so not the rate payer. So we have to get through all of that, acquit the work, and so the funds have been appropriately spent. And then we'll assess our rate network then, and then we'll have another conversation with community about the level of rates and what the level of expectation that people should pay, given the standard of the road network. So when you throw $270 million into the road network, so bridges and all of that, it will alter it a little bit. It's not going to fix the problem, certainly not long term. So we've been having those conversations, and it's sort of been well received, I suppose, as much as it can be.
0: Yes.
1: So we've just been honest about it. It's nothing other than that. People would have probably heard during the week IPART, so the state body issued their determinations on rate increases, they call special rating variations. So North Sydney got a 52% increase, Blacktown, because they will say asset maintenance issues. Blacktown were 39-odd%. Cessnock was rejected, they were 39%. So Blacktown was around 39-ish, but no, Cessnock was 39%. And that one was rejected. I don't understand why yet, though. I think perhaps maybe it was a one-year only increase. Generally, if we were to go down that path, and we'll be looking at it in a few years' time, we'll be doing a multi-year, would be the proposal. You wouldn't hit it in one year. It's too much of a band-aid to rip off, to be honest. So, so that was interesting to read, and I'm just trying to keep abreast of what's happening there. More of a message about meter readers. So we do have meter readers. They check your water meters, but keep the space clear if you possibly can. So just check the space around your water meter so the crew out there could take a proper reading. Because if they don't take a proper reading, then they're just estimating off the previous terms. And it isn't ideal because when we ultimately get a reading, there might be a shock correction that's in place, which we'd rather not do. So, they need to say the customers are responsible for providing safe and clear access, but just check your meter make sure that nothing's obstructing it, and so they could actually have a read. So that's pretty much it. Bulky waste. Book your free bulky waste collection by the 30th of June. Easy to do. You could do it on our website. You could follow the links. You could call us. We've got a new customer request portal, which you could join from the top right-hand corner of our website. We're not heavily publicising it yet, but it's working pretty good. So if you go to the top right-hand side of our website, you could sort of go through the login prompts and create a username and password and all of that. But it'll put you into the system, and it's a new customer interface. So you could look at all your rates, you could look at all your water, you could look at you can make applications, you can make requests, which is pretty neat. So that's sort of started off. We'd call it a soft start as opposed to a hard start, because it was a major back of house project. So looked at all of our property and ratings processes back of house, so you know how we charge bills and how do we collect fees, how do we process all applications. So it's been quite a task, but we got that up and running about a month ago, so it's working okay. We're just ironing out a few kinks, which is, we normally have a few kinks in the old system anyway, so that's working well. So I'd encourage people, look at your top right hand corner of the website if you're keen, try to log on, register, and just have a play with it. You could see things, you'll see information that you wouldn't have known that we would actually have. Also, if you're interested in mapping, we've got a good mapping system on our website, so you could look up your property, you can see what it's zoned, you can see what general restrictions apply, and that works really, really well. I'm going to jump a little bit about, so there's a lot of building work being carried out at the moment, so if you drive around pretty much a lot of the Mid-Coast, there is a lot of building work being carried out. So this is really a message about sediment control, so things don't enter the waterways. We're sort of lucky to have such like great waterways, 195 kilometres of coastline and estuaries and the like, and we really want to keep them as healthy as they possibly can be. So call out to builders or home builders or professional builders. We've got a dedicated workshop at the Foster Civic Centre on Wednesday, 17 June from 4 to 6 p.m. Just information about sediment control and best practice. We're here to help. We're not here to pinch people, but we certainly want to educate and assist as much as we possibly can. There's not a charge attached to that. Just jump on the website. But it is it's Wednesday the 17th of June from 4 to 6. So please jump out. If you're going to do some work, you're planning, or you're a builder and you want to get some more information, yeah, just attend the Civic Centre. A couple of more things. So we're planning a 1-year and a 4-year cycle, and it's called the delivery plan, right, or operational plan. So the 1-year and 4-year plan, the submissions are now closed on that, so we exhibit it. Just jump on the website, but it is it's Wednesday the 17th of June from 4 to 6, so please jump out. If you're going to do some work, you're planning, or you're a builder and you want to get some more information, yeah, just attend the Civic Centre. A couple of more things. So we're planning a 1-year and a 4-year cycle, and it's called

0: Australia, but there's the National Conference in Canberra, and quite a few of us will be at the National Conference. So it's moved to the Monday, but the papers will be on the website probably the Thursday or the Friday prior. And you'll need, if you're interested in making a, you know, addressing the council, you need to make a submission to do so. Again, details will be on our website, so look out for that. Two more things, the road sub. So we've got a road sub on our website. Talks about the works that we actually upcoming, works that are planned ahead. We understand people are frustrated. We do work up with the limited budget that we do have, but we're trying to stretch it as much as we can. But it gives you a bit of a snapshot of what we're doing. So it's not like we're not doing anything. There's a lot of work being done. So it gives you a bit of a highlight of our maintenance programs and what's going ahead. If you're further interested, you could jump on our business papers, our monthly council meetings. You'll see a snapshot of our flood recovery works and where they're up to. So for instance, our May report, we reported that we carried out $46 million of emergency works following the floods last year. As at the start of May, we'd received $26 million back from government, which is a bit of a jump from February. So I started reporting in February on the progress of work, money spent in recovery, and I think we're about $6 million recovered in February, and we got it to 26. And there's $26 million on its way, I think, in 2 weeks' time. So that's sort of trending okay. The way that we've done that is we've not only included the monies that we've spent, we've come to an agreement with state government that when we lodge those larger bodies of work, so it could be a bike bridge, clearly that is gone. So no one can debate whether the works are required. The works are required. So for those larger pieces of work, and that's what we're up to now, the government has agreed to pay us a percentage of our actual claim prior to carrying out any of the works. And that allows us to forward fund as much as possible and plan, as opposed to the emergency stuff where you just have to go in and spend the money and do the work, and we're out of pocket for a period of time. And we really want to get into a system where we don't do that. And that's why we had to sort of negotiate
1: all,
0: a different
1: all the
0: system.
1: Bits of the bright bridge that are sitting in the water, are they going to be cleared out or left there?
0: I would think so. The first battle with the bright bridge was to get government to agree that not to use those bits.
1: Yeah.
0: So what would invariably happen when you have an emergency or disaster, they'll want to reuse and, like for like, pretty much exactly the same.
1: Yeah.
0: But that, you could imagine the assessment that would be undertaken, and an engineer would have to certify that they will be satisfied that that would all hold up again. Now, that would be a process in itself, but you'd probably come to the conclusion that no one would sign off on it. So it took a little bit of time, but we got agreement from Reconstruction Authority, being the state agency, to allow us to construct a new bridge from scratch.
1: Yeah.
0: So that's a win. There's massive saving in time on that.
1: Yeah.
0: But I would imagine that other debris will be removed.
1: Oh, good. Because it's a mess.
0: It is. It's not ideal. It won't be exactly like for like. So the way to think of it is, it's not a phrase called betterment, which politicians like to say. Realistically, it's like for like plus current engineering standards. And that's reasonable. So akin to if you're doing alterations and addition to your house or extending your veranda. So the 1970s building standards might say your balustrade needs to be 75 centimetres. Well, now it might be 90 or a metre. So it'll need to be upgraded to that new standard. So it means the bridge will be a little bit different than what it is now. Both sides' approaches will be slightly different as well, and the height will be a little bit higher, but not significantly higher.
1: Yeah. Well, considering the number of floods that bridge stood up to, it did really, really well.
0: It was amazing.
1: Yeah.
0: It was amazing. So, but not much was holding the top on by the end of it,
1: yeah,
0: as it turned out. So,
1: obviously, the 2021 flood did its damage.
0: Yeah, and let's not forget the February flood as well, where we lost the bypass. I don't know if you remember that. So you've got Cedar Party Bridge constructed now.
1: Yeah.
0: But the only access to Wingham was the bypass at the time and the bike bridge. So the February floods, we actually lost the bypass. And the bike was obviously still up and running. And we did quite a bit of work shoring up the bypass. And by luck and by some engineering you know, resilience work. The bypass withstood the one in 500 flood.

0: of May, but we lost the bite. Would have been, it was a disaster in any event, but it would have been heightened if we lost both of those accesses.
1: Yeah.
0: So yeah, that's me in a nutshell. But yeah, if you're interested, News Wrap is our weekly news bulletin through council. Jump onto that. You can register through our website and you'll get our weekly news.
1: Okay, that sounds great. Okay, thank you. That was Adrian Panuccio, General Manager of Mid Coast Council.
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5: It's 11 o'clock. Good morning. I'm Josh Bryant. One Nation has been unable to clarify if foreigners who failed to sell their property would be evicted under its housing policy. The minor party has said it would limit home ownership to Australian citizens and permanent residents. Temporary visa holders and foreigners residing overseas would be given 2 years to sell the property. But Senator Sean Bell has clashed with Mark Levy over the fate of those who fail to sell off their home.
6: If after 2 years they don't sell that property, are you going to kick them out of the house?
7: Mark, it's very simple. Like, if what happens, say it again, this, look, it's a fair question to ask.
6: So what's the answer? But
7: the answer is that this is going to be, this policy is one that is being brought forward and investigated.
5: The federal government claims its contentious tax legislation will help stop the rise of One Nation. Speaking at an economic forum, the Prime Minister will defend his reforms to the capital gains tax and negative gearing. Anthony Albanese will argue the measures can help halt a populist wave by improving Australia's social cohesion. The opposition says Labor has not presented a coherent narrative on the purpose of the changes. New laws to address organised crime networks across New South Wales have now passed the state's parliament. The legislation will see offences introduced to address the use of so-called kill cars and the recruiting of children into gang crime. Police Minister Yasmin Catley says they'll ensure police have the powers to crack down on the issue.
8: These are important because the model that these crooks are using, recruiting young children as service providers, is absolutely despicable, and we now have the laws that police can use to keep up with this behaviour.
5: Separate legislation to scrap good character references for all offences have now also passed. A new report shows the number of homeless people in the state has increased by more than two-thirds in the last 6 years. Homelessness New South Wales says more than 2,000 people are sleeping rough in 2026, up from slightly more than 1,000 in 2020. Andrew Mountbatten-Windsor has been photographed with a large bruise across part of his face. There's been no official comment on what happened to the disgraced royal, but reports suggest an insider has stressed there was no drama, accident or attack. Also making news, Ahmed Al-Ahmed, who was hailed a hero for disarming one of the attackers during the Bondi Beach terror attack, will face court next month accused of assaulting his father. He denies any wrongdoing. And a climbing guide who's thought to have died on Mount Everest has now been found alive at crawling to base camp 6 days after he was last seen. In finance, the All Ords trading down 44 points. One Australian dollar is buying 71.2 US cents.
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10: Kieran Foran has declared there is no ceiling for what his team can achieve this season after Manly trumped South Sydney 28-14 at Fos Pines Park. It was a night to remember for the Sea Eagles, celebrating Foran's permanent appointment as coach. He says they know what they're capable of.
11: There's no limits on us, mate. we're going to keep believing. We know where we want to go as a club and as a footy team, and we're going to keep building that belief each and every week.
5: The Titans have announced Moaki Fotuaika will join Tino Fasua-Maliawi as co-captains for the rest of the season. Maya Falenska has become the first qualifier in history to reach the final of the French Open. She'll face 8th seed Mira Andreeva. And in AFL, skipper Jordan Dawson has helped steer Adelaide to a dramatic 1-point victory over Geelong, moving into the top six. That's sport. I'm Mike Pearsall.
10: 11:04, that's the latest news and sport.
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3: The weather for the mid-north coast for today, partly cloudy with a slight chance of a shower along the coastal fringe and near zero chance elsewhere. Winds west-southwesterly 20 to 30 kilometres per hour, decreasing to 15 to 20 in the late afternoon. It's currently 17.7 degrees with a heading towards a maximum of 19. And the forecast for tomorrow is for a sunny day with a temperature range of 9 to 19 degrees. And Sunday, mostly sunny, 8 to 21. The forecast for Macquarie Coast, Smoky Cape to Seal Rocks for today, winds from the west 20 to 30 knots, tending southwesterly 25 to 30 knots in the middle of the day. The winds reaching up to 35 knots offshore in the afternoon. Seas 2 to 3 metres with the swell from the southwest around 1 metre, increasing to 1 to 1.5 metres during the morning, then tending south to southwesterly 3 to 5 metres around midday. And a gale warning is current for the Macquarie Coast for today. And for tomorrow, winds from the southwest 15 to 25 knots, reaching up to 30 knots offshore early in the morning. Seas 2 to 3 metres, decreasing to 1 to 2 metres during the morning with the swell from the south 3 to 5 metres, decreasing to 2.5 to 3 metres around midday. And a strong wind warning is current for the Macquarie Coast for tomorrow. Our next change of tide will be a high at 11:30 a.m. this morning.
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0: Journey, Love and Touch and Squeeze In. And before that we had Alison Krauss and Robert Plant with You Can't Rule Me.
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0: Susie Quattro in the spotlight, and before that we had Cold Chisel with The Horizon, and started off with Bruce Springsteen with A Lonesome Day.
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0: Always lots of things happening, especially on the long weekend. And we have Midcoast Motorfest 26. We'll be at John Wright Park, Tuncurry, on Sunday the 7th of June from 8 a.m. to 2 p.m. Public entry is free, so come along and check out the hot rods, motorcycles, veteran and vintage and classic cars on display. And markets this weekend, we have Wingham's Farmers Market is on Saturday at the Baptist Church from 8 a.m. to midday. And Tea Gardens Markets is also on Saturday in the industrial area, 7 a.m. to midday. Lovely fresh produce will be available. And the Great Lakes Food Trail Markets are on the first Saturday of each month at the Pacific Palms Community Centre from 8 a.m. to 11 a.m. Come along on Saturday the 6th of June for real food straight from a local passionate producers in the area. And on Sunday we have the Lions Club car boot sale and a breakfast barbecue at in the car park at Blackhead Shopping Centre from 8 a.m. to 1 p.m. A variety of stalls to be found. The Lions Club op shop will also be open, where there is something for everyone. And a winter clothing sale is all half price at Sea Changers op shop, 88 Manning Street, Tuncurry. Starts at 9th of June, runs through to the 26th of June. And a Manning Valley Great Lakes four-wheel drive club will hold their next meeting on Tuesday the 9th of June at Club Foster at 7:30 p.m. And Foster Tuncurry U3A meet upstairs at Cape Hawk Surf Club Monday to Friday from 10 a.m. to midday for a variety of learning and social activities for the over 50s. Check their website for more information.
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4: In this bulletin, crime reforms pass state parliament, Bondi attack hero denies assault accusation, and progress on solving one of the world's biggest mysteries. It's midday. Good afternoon. I'm Madeline McNeil. A range of new laws have been passed through state parliament ahead of its extended winter break. Dusty Fitzpatrick reports.
5: Legislation to crack down on organised crime networks will create new offences targeting the use of so-called kill cars. It'll also see harsher penalties dealt to those involved in public shootings, firebombings and those who recruit children for gang crime. Police Minister Yasmin Catley says the changes will ensure police can better address the issues.
6: The law has caught up with the tactics that these criminals are using.
5: A separate bill has also passed to give police and the courts greater power to combat extremism in the state. MPs have also voted to scrap the use of good character references in sentencing for all crimes, including murder. Dusty Fitzpatrick, Sydney.
4: A man who was hailed a hero for disarming one of the attackers during the Bondi Beach terror attack is denying wrongdoing after being charged with common assault. Ahmed El Ahmed is accused of attacking his father during a dispute at Bankstown in March. He's due to face court next month on domestic violence-related offences of common assault and stalk or intimidate. But he's told 2GB he believes it relates to an ongoing family dispute about money and is vowing to fight the charges.
7: This is untrue. It's a conflict, you know. It's good for the people to know I'm an honest, innocent, honorable guy. I never hurt anyone and I never been in violence.
4: Another One Nation MP has been unable to explain the details of its housing policy. Federal politics reporter Nelson Scott.
8: One Nation says it would limit home ownership to Australian citizens and permanent residents were it to win government, while temporary visa holders and foreigners living overseas would be forced to sell their properties within 2 years. In a fiery interview with Sydney broadcaster Mark Levy, One Nation Senator Sean Bell could not explain what happens to those who fail to divest their home by the deadline.
9: To Australian citizens,
10: Sean,
9: and those who reside
10: Sean,
9: here permanently.
10: Sean. This is turning into a train wreck, mate.
8: The clash follows a TV interview last night where MP Barnaby Joyce was forced to retract and clarify details regarding the party's housing plan. Liberal MP Jane Hume says it shows they're not a viable alternative government.
11: I'm not entirely sure even One Nation know what their policy here.
8: The government has extended the ban on foreigners buying existing homes until 2029. Nelson Scott, Canberra.
4: A Liberal senator is introducing a private member's bill to push for the removal of an aged care funding computer algorithm. The integrated assessment tool is used to determine how much funding older Australians receive. Anne Rustin says her amendments would put humans back in control of the decisions. The US president insists progress is being made in efforts to stop fighting between Israel and Hezbollah. The militant group says it's firmly rejected the terms of an American brokered deal to extend the tentative ceasefire between Israel and Lebanon, contingent on the end of Hezbollah attacks. But Donald Trump's adamant the group wants fighting to end.
12: And I think Hezbollah, I will tell you, they called us and they said, how about stopping? And I think you're going to see things happen over there. That's been like a little bit of a different world, but it's interconnected with Iran. And it would be really nice if Lebanon could have some peace.
4: A United Nations peacekeeper has been killed and two others wounded in a bombing attack on southeastern Lebanon. Police say they're treating a fire which broke out at a hairdresser's in Sydney's southwest as suspicious. Footage shows two people outside the Condell Park business shortly before the blaze starts. No one was inside at the time and no injuries have been reported. Unions are welcoming a landmark fair work ruling to stop NDIS providers shortchanging workers. Up to 10% of the sector could be up to $16,000 a year better off as a result of the decision. Australian Services Union Secretary Angus McFarland says it won't cost the government a cent.
0: This won't have any impact on the actual NDIS bottom line because the NDIS funds providers to pay their workers at the correct rate. What this decision is doing is stopping providers trying to use excuses and loopholes to pay them something else.
4: Drivers are being reminded to slow down and stick to the road rules, with double demerits now in force for the long weekend. Police will be out on the roads looking for anyone speeding, drink and drug driving, or not wearing a seatbelt. And scientists have used mining technology to try to solve the mystery of Stonehenge. An international team has determined glacial ice probably wasn't responsible for shifting the monument's 6-ton altar stone as previously thought. Curtin University's Dr. Anthony Clark says although they still don't know how the boulders were moved, it was a great use of existing technology.
13: But we've just been using the same tools that we use for the mining industry to understand where your next gold or iron ore deposit is, to answer questions about human development, which I think is a really interesting application of these tools.
4: In finance, the All Ords is trading down 50 points at 88.66. One Australian dollar is buying 71.19 US cents.
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15: Women's final is locked in at the French Open. Craig Gabriel reports from Paris.
16: Sofia Kvitova had never beaten a top 50 player before. In a single tournament, she's beaten four of them. The latest in the semis of the French Open, Diana Schneider, who had upset Marina Sabalenka. The Polish player won 7-6, 6-4, and in doing so, achieved the rare distinction of reaching the final as a qualifier, something never done at Roland Garros, and only once before at a major. She plays Mira Andreeva for the title. The Russian accounted for Marta Kostyuk, 6-1, 6-3. Craig Gabriel. Paris.
15: The Manly Seagulls have made it 8 wins from 10 outings under new coach Kieran Foran with a 28-14 win over the Rabbitohs. Round 14 continues tonight with the Storm hosting the Knights before the Raiders take on the Roosters. Pakistan has won the one-day cricket series against Australia, winning Game 3 by 4 wickets in Lahore. And in AFL, Adelaide has claimed an elusive top 8 scout, beating Geelong by 1 point. The Swans have named Brodie Grundy and Callum Mills to return on Sunday against St Kilda. That's sport. I'm Mike Pearsall.
4: 7 past 12, that's news and sport.
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19: The weather for the mid-north coast for today, partly cloudy with a slight chance of a shower along the coastal fringe and near zero chance elsewhere. Winds west-southwesterly 20 to 30 kilometres per hour, decreasing to 15 to 20 in the late afternoon. It's currently 18.3 degrees. And the forecast for tomorrow is for a sunny day with a temperature range of 9 to 19 degrees and Sunday mostly sunny, 8 to 21. And the forecast for Macquarie Coast, Smoky Cape to Seal Rocks for today. Winds from the west 20 to 30 knots, tending southwesterly 25 to 30 knots in the middle of the day. Winds reaching up to 35 knots offshore in the afternoon. Seas 2 to 3 metres with a swell from the southwest around 1 metre, increasing to under 1.5 metres during the morning, then tending south to southwesterly 3 to 5 metres around midday. And a gale warning is current for the Macquarie Coast for today. And for tomorrow, Winds from the southwest 15 to 25 knots, reaching up to 30 knots offshore early in the morning. Seas 2 to 3 metres, decreasing to 1 to 2 metres during the morning, with the swell from the south 3 to 5 metres, decreasing to 2.5 to 3 metres around midday. And a strong wind warning is current for the Macquarie Coast for tomorrow. Our next change of tide will be a low at 4:45pm this afternoon.
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0: Dusty Springfield, I just don't know what to do with myself. And for that, the Deltones with A Blue Moon, and start off with the association with Cherish.
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0: Jerry Butler and Betty Everett, Let It Be Me. And before that, Glen Camp with Wichita Lyman, Gary Bucket and the Union Gap, Dreams of the Everyday Housewife, and start off with the Easy Beats with Sad and Lonely and Blue.
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3: I'm Doug Hodges and this is the local news. Foster Neighbourhood Centre has supported the well-being of Great Lakes residents for over 40 years, walking alongside the community while advocating strongly to every level of government for much-needed additional services to be based in Foster Tuncurry and that they be accessible.
2: This is

0: ever home. That concept, due to demand, has now expanded to encompass a multi-purpose community hub. This is only possible through the belief and generosity of a family residing locally. The new hub will host financial well-being, emergency relief, mental health support, child and family support, space for community groups, education facilities, cultural and learning spaces, plus other functions that may emerge as part of a community consultation to be undertaken in the coming months. Communities are being invited to have their say with the Hunter New England and Central Coast Primary Health Network, commencing a community deep dive across the mid-coast. A community deep dive is a place-based consultation process designed to better understand the health needs, service gaps, and strengths of local communities. Insights gathered through the deep dive will contribute to the network's annual needs assessment to help inform future planning decisions. The deep dive will involve a range of engagement activities, including conversations with local organisations and community leaders, small group discussions, and a community forum. A community forum will be held on Tuesday, June 23rd from 1 till 5 p.m. at the Civic Centre Foster. And finally, the Foster Tuncurry Business Chamber, in partnership with naming rights sponsor Coastline Bank, is thrilled to announce that entries are officially open for the 2026 Coastline Bank Mid-Coast Business Awards. These prestigious awards celebrate the passion, resilience, and excellence demonstrated by businesses across the Mid-Coast region. The search has officially begun for the businesses, leaders, and innovators shaping the future of the Mid-Coast. Entries are independently assessed by an out-of-region judging panel made up of 35 experienced business leaders and industry experts, ensuring a rigorous and credible judging process. Winners will automatically progress to represent the Mid-Coast in the Regional Business Awards, offering a further stepping stone for success. The highlight event of the year will be the Gala Ball Dinner, scheduled for Saturday, 1st of August at Club Foster. I'm Doug Hodges, and this is Great Lakes FM Local News.
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0: Bobby Fuller for I Fought the Law. Before that, Manfred Mann with Pretty Flamingo. The Kinks with Waterloo Sunset. And start off with Johnny O'Keefe with She Wears My Ring.
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0: We have one for this afternoon, and it's a found in an Ozito battery-operated power tool, maybe a plumber's tool, and it was found in the vicinity of South and Peel Streets, Tuncurry, and maybe it fell out the back of a tradesman's work kit. It was found on the 2nd of June, around 2:30pm. 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
8: It's 1 o'clock. Good afternoon. I'm Madeline McNeil. An inquest has determined the terror attack killing of Sydney Police employee Curtis Cheng could not have been prevented. A coroner's found Khalil Muhammad Jabbar showed no signs of radicalisation before the religiously motivated attack outside police headquarters in 2015. Deputy State Coroner Derek Lee says while material linked to Islamic State was found on the 15-year-old's phone, he'd only accessed much of it in the month before the shooting, and he noted evidence from his teachers and classmates who described the teen as religious and hardworking, but say he did not attempt to impose his beliefs on others. The opposition says the government is wrong to claim its new tax reforms will help stop the rise of One Nation. The Prime Minister will use an economic forum to defend his changes to capital gains tax and negative gearing. Anthony Albanese will argue the measures help shield Australia from the social and economic discontent seen overseas. But Deputy Liberal Leader Jane Hume maintains the reforms will do no such thing.
9: The Prime Minister's come out and said that, well, this is a budget about fighting populism. Oh, well, give me a break. This is not a budget about fighting populism. Can the Prime Minister please make up his mind and tell us exactly what this budget was all about? Because it certainly hasn't been received well.
8: Legislation's passed the State Parliament to abolish good character references for all crimes, including murder and domestic violence. The Coalition abandoned its opposition to the bill to allow for earlier reforms to be expanded beyond sexual offending. Separate laws have also been passed which aim to crack down on gang violence. A safety company says it can roll out a statewide e-bike number plate scheme in just 90 days for a fraction of the government's estimated cost. Calls to register private e-bikes across the state were rejected on claims a new database would take years to build and cost up to $20 million. But E-Bike Safety Australia Director Ben Horwood says his group's already running a plate system across 13 schools and it could be easily expanded.
10: And it has a register which is all registered back to the school. So any complaints out there in the community, all are directed back to the school for their disciplinary action, and parents are obviously notified at that point as well.
8: A new report shows the number of homeless people in the state has increased by more than two-thirds in the last 6 years. Homelessness New South Wales says more than 2,000 people are sleeping rough in 2026, up from slightly more than 1,000 in 2020. And environment officials say they've seized more than 100,000 illegal exotic cockroaches from a facility in Bathurst, estimated to be worth around $200,000. In finance, the All Ords is trading down 49 points at 88.67, one Australian dollar buying 71.2 US cents.
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12: Good afternoon. The Bulldogs are digging into their Dogs of War past to try and revive their NRL campaign. Coach Cameron Serrato says they might need to change their mindset ahead of Monday's clash with Parramatta.
13: It definitely is easy for us at the moment to feel like the world's against us, and sometimes that's when the Bulldogs are at their best, when it's us against the world, and maybe that's how we have to treat it.
12: The Dogs have announced the re-signing of outside back Inari Tuala, along with youngsters AJ Jones and Jed Ridden. Hooker Lachlan Lonergan and flanker Luke Reimer return to the Brumbies starting side for tonight's Super Rugby qualifying final against the Hurricanes in Wellington. Collingwood has confirmed 27-year-old Mitch Podarski will make his AFL debut against Melbourne on Monday at the MCG. And four Aussie golfers, including Minji Lee, are within two strokes of the lead after the opening round of the Women's US Open. That's sport. I'm Adam Hawes.
8: 4:01, that's the latest news and sport.
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16: The weather for the mid-north coast for today, partly cloudy with a slight chance of a shower along the coastal fringe, a near zero chance elsewhere. Winds west-southwesterly 20 to 30 kilometres per hour, decreasing to 15 to 20 in the late afternoon. It's currently 18.7 degrees and the forecast for tomorrow is for a sunny day with a temperature range of 9 to 19 degrees and Sunday a mostly sunny 8 to 21. The forecast for Macquarie Coast, Smoky Cape to Seal Rocks for today. Winds from the west 20 to 30 knots, tending southwesterly 25 to 30 knots in the middle of the day. Winds reaching up to 35 knots offshore in the afternoon. Seas 2 to 3 metres with a swell from the southwest around 1 metre, increasing to 1 to 1.5 metres during the morning, then tending south to southwesterly 3 to 5 metres around midday. And a gale warning is current for the Macquarie Coast for today. And for tomorrow, winds from the southwest 15 to 25 knots, reaching up to 30 knots offshore early in the morning. Seas 2 to 3 metres, decreasing to 1 to 2 metres during the morning, with the swell from the south 3 to 5 metres, decreasing to 2.5 to 3 metres around midday. And a strong wind warning is current for the Macquarie Coast for tomorrow. Our next change of tide will be a low at 4:45 p.m. this afternoon.
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0: John Farnham and Human Nature, Every Time You Cry. Before that, we had James Ingram with Nancy Wilson with Wish You Were Here, and start off with Dami Im with A Close to You.
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1: 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Love that song. And before that, we had the Scorpions, Wind of Change, and started off with Atlanta Rhythm Section with Imaginary Lover.
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B.B. King and Eric Clapton, Hold On, I'm Coming. Wouldn't you like to be in the studio when they were recording that? Anyway, it is 9 minutes away from two. That means that's it for me for this afternoon. Of course, Jono will be with you after 2 o'clock news. So until next time, enjoy yourselves. Life's too short not to.

0: Foster Tuncurry RSL sub-branch is located on Level 1 at Club Foster, 19 Strand Street, and is open for membership to serving and former members of the Australian Defence Force. 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For further information, contact the secretary on 02 6591 6519. 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
4: It's 2 o'clock. Good afternoon. I'm Madeline McNeil. A coroner has ruled the shooting death of civilian police employee Curtis Cheng could not have been prevented because authorities did not have enough time to intervene in his killer's radicalisation. An inquest has found 15-year-old Khalil Muhammad Jabbar had only been radicalised in the month before the 2015 shooting, and he'd not been individually identified by counter-terrorism investigators as being at risk of violent extremist acts. Deputy State Coroner Derek Lee has also found police used appropriate force in shooting the teenager, finding it was the only tactical option available to responding officers. The Prime Minister says practical solutions are required to address economic and social frustrations in the community. Anthony Albanese has spoken at an economic forum where he's claimed his tax reforms will help curb the rise of populism. The PM argues without change, Australia risks becoming a nation where voters feel betrayed by the system. Mr Albanese claims we should not repeat the mistakes of other countries.
5: The decision, therefore, for Australia is very clear. We can choose whether the social and economic dislocation that we see overseas is a warning that we can act on or a preview of what is to come here.
4: One Nation MPs have been unable to clarify if foreigners who fail to sell their property would be evicted under the party's housing policy. The minor party says it would force temporary visa holders to divest their home within 2 years, but in a Sydney radio interview, Senator Sean Bell couldn't explain the consequences for those who refuse to sell their residence. Conservationists say the seizure of more than 100,000 illegal cockroaches in Bathurst exposes a booming black market for exotic pests. The Invasive Species Council warns breeders are taking the risk because Australia's wildlife laws carry notoriously weak penalties. Policy Director Carol Booth is calling on the legal system to take biosecurity crimes more seriously.
6: If these cockroaches established in the wild, they could have an adverse impact on our native cockroach fauna and other insects, but potentially even more serious, they could introduce new diseases.
4: Andrew Mountbatten Windsor has been spotted in public with what appears to be a large purple bruise on his face. The former prince was seen driving near the Sandringham estate. There's been no official statement on what happened to the disgraced royal. And a nationwide recall has been issued for a popular insulated thermos container over fears pressure build-up could cause severe eye injuries. In finance, the All Ords is trading down 60 points at 88.56. One Australian dollar is buying 71.22 US cents.
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8: The Socceroos are getting ready for their final hit out before their opening World Cup game against Turkey. Australia will face Switzerland in a friendly on Sunday morning. Midfielder Aiden Hristich says there's a few bits and pieces they need to tidy up.
9: I wouldn't call it changes. I think it's just you touch on improvements. You just touch on small little detail and what you can do better.
8: Manly hooker Jake Simpkin has escaped with a fine for using a chicken wing tackle on South rival Cam Murray during his side's 28-14 win. Rabbitohs number 9 Bronson Garlick has been fined for a careless high tackle. Australia has warmed up for the Women's T20 World Cup with a convincing 85-run win over South Africa. Ash Gardner top scoring with 66 from just 38 balls as the Aussies finish at a massive 6-212. Amira Andreeva will face qualifier Maha Falenska in the women's final of the French Open. That's sport. I'm Adam Hawes.
4: 4 past 2, that's news and sport.
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12: And on this somewhat cool winter's morning, winter's day, it's currently around 18 degrees. It's likely to drop down to about 10 overnight. Of course, the temperatures are being held down by those somewhat strong west-southwesterly winds, which bring the cold stuff to us. They're running around 20 to 30 k's per hour at the moment. Ahead for the weekend, let's see what's in store for us, Mr. Weatherman. Well, tomorrow and Sunday are both supposed to be mostly sunny. Definitely sunny tomorrow, mostly sunny on Sunday. 19 tops for tomorrow, Saturday, and 21 for Sunday. A little bit of shower appearing towards the back end of the day on Sunday. Shouldn't disrupt your day too much, though. And Monday will be a bit more mixed. Showers and sunshine. And again, top temperatures around 21 degrees. Out on the coastal waters, the forecast is headed by a gale warning. And those winds are westerly 20 to 30 knots, but tending southwesterly at 25 to 30 knots by the middle of the day, which is where we are right now, past it, and getting up to as much as 35 knots offshore during the afternoon. So dangerous conditions out there. Seas today 2 to 3 metres on a southwesterly swell of around a metre, increasing to 1.5 metres during the morning, then tending southwesterly at 3 to 5 metres by about midday. So again, another reinforcement that it's not particularly nice out there today. Tomorrow, Saturday, the forecast eases to a strong wind warning, and the winds tomorrow are expected to be southwesterly, 15 to 25 knots, but getting up to 30 knots offshore early in the day. Seas 2 to 3 metres, dropping back to about 1 to 2 during the morning, and the swell tomorrow is expected to be southerly at 3 to 5 metres, decreasing to about 2.5 to 3 metres by about midday. That's you up to date with news, sport and weather for the moment. Of course, we will keep you up to date right across the afternoon here on Great Lakes FM 101.5.
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Yes, indeed. Good times, good music. This is the Weekend Wind Down, where every week we bring you a unique playlist of contemporary music. Music from today and from one or two years ago in the past as well. All carefully selected for you, as opposed to an algorithm.

Yes, indeed. As an example of that, we have for your entertainment this afternoon a little bit of Fontellabass, Sam Cooke, Rag & Bone Man, Fleetwood Mac and Massive Attack, Luke Graham and the Kings of Leon, all lined up for you in the next 40 minutes or so. And in between, we'll sprinkle some of the more amusing good news stories from the past week or so. So stick around. You and me, Jono, this is The Weekend Wine and On Air, right through till 6 this evening.

Well, it's somewhat a tad on the cool side today, but we won't let that get in the way. And we hope that you have a great weekend lined up for yourselves. It is the long weekend. Do remember, it's double demerits. So take it easy out on the roads. Plenty of little indicators that the boys in blue are out there in force. So take care. Let's enjoy the weekend.

Yeah, whatever you got planned for yourselves over the long weekend, I hope you are going to have a great weekend. The weather's not too foul either. 21 degrees, winter, not bad at all. Anyway, we are going to get ourselves underway. Feel free to dip in and out as you get about your busy Friday preparing for the weekend. We can help you get there. Do you realise it's been 7 days since I last spoke to you? Here's Craig David to explain.

0: Craig David from the Born to Do It album that was massive, wasn't it, back at the beginning of the noughties. It is just on 2:15, so we should be getting ourselves around to having a little dip into our good news file.
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Yeah, indeed, it is time for us, as always, to welcome you to the wrap, our weekly roundup of the lighter, mainly good news stories from the past week or so, or intended to brighten your week. 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Now, we all know that getting around a town you're unfamiliar with can be a bit challenging. So spare a thought for 21-year-old Uber Eats driver who crashed a rental car into the Archibald Fountain in Hyde Park after taking a wrong turn whilst completing a food delivery, prompting an impromptu rescue by police. Now, if you know where the fountain is, it's in the middle of the park. It's not on a road. You can't just turn into it. In fairness, he was French. "It's not my fault. You drive on the wrong side of the road." Yeah, well, mate, learn how to drive. Anyway, if he got much further, he might have needed a bit of a marine rescue. Interesting, they received an unusual call to rescue a dog that was swept out to sea off Snapper Island, off Batemans Bay. That's almost a kilometre out to sea. The dog was fortunately spotted by some locals in the waters just off Observation Point on Monday arvo, triggering the marine rescue appointment. Now, that is some lucky old woofer. Here's a song for that dog, whatever its name is. What else?

Sam Cooke, not only his first hit, but the very first of the black artists to cross over to mainstream white music back in the day. Paving the way for artists like this, Ragamone Man, very contemporary.

Rag'n'Bone Man, Take You As You Are. That's the name of the song. And it is just coming up to 27 and a half after two. It's almost time to pack up and go home. Not for me, but for you, maybe.

0: 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It's a lot for love. 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
6: We're listening to The Weekend Wind Down with me, Jono. Thanks as always for joining me on the Friday Arvo. I hope we'll keep you entertained and keep you a little bit warmer than you otherwise would be. Now, in terms of good news, another hit from our good news file, the Stones have a new number one hit after nearly 65 years together. The new single, titled In the Stars, comes from their upcoming 25th album, the 25th live album, that is, that they've ever released. Its name is Foreign Tongues. The accompanying video, though, is worth watching if only to see Keith without the hallmark crevices that have distinguished his face for the past 30 years or so. The video has actually been rendered using AI to reverse age the Stones to show them as they were as young men. Bit startling, I have to tell you. I've watched it, it's good though. Anyway, good news for fans of the 90s band Massive Attack. They've announced that they're about to tour Down Under for the very first time in 16 years. They're going to be playing in Brisbane, Sydney and Melbourne, and tickets went on sale earlier today. So get in if you are a Massive Attack fan, because I'm sure they'll go pretty fast. Now, a big apology to all those Fleetwood Mac fans, excuse me, out there, that I totally forgot and missed Stevie Nicks' birthday last week. But I had planned on playing Massive Attack's Him at the Big Wheel this week to follow that news that they're coming back down here. But I can't go past Stevie's birthday without playing Dreams. So stuff it. I'm just going to play both of them. So hang back. Here comes Fleetwood Mac and Dreams. On back to back with Massive Attack and Him at the Big Wheel. Let's go back to you, June.

And here comes the song that always highlighted the end of the Iron Man when it used to be run here in Foster. It is, of course, Hymn of the Big Wheel. And as I said, this is for you, June.

0: Eric Clapton, May You Never. And it's just on 3:15, so let's do this.
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0: We're listening to The Weekend Wind Down with me, Jono, and we get back to the music quick smart. We have the news coming your way in about 12 minutes' time at 3 o'clock. Getting us there is Chris Rea with a classic from the 80s, Wired to the Moon. And we'll follow that with a little bit of Lucas Graham.

Lucas Graham, an outfit out of, I think it's Denmark they're from, but this is the Kings of Leon taking us into the news at 3. Closer. Oh, no, it isn't. Yes, it is. If I do that, get it right. There we go. Closer is the same name of the song. The outfit, of course, Kings of Leon. News is next.

0: Nice one for you there, Julio. I assume you're getting closer to Philip Palm's Way, that is.
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2: It's 3 o'clock. Good afternoon. I'm Madeline McNeil. A Sydney police officer convicted over a crash which killed an Indigenous teenager has avoided jail time. Jai Kalani Wright died in hospital after his motorbike collided with an unmarked police car being driven by Benedict Bryant at Alexandria 3 years ago. Bryant has been sentenced to 2 years imprisonment to be served as an intensive corrective order and 500 hours of unpaid community service work. Bryant's lawyer, Paul McGurr, has confirmed they will seek an appeal.
3: There's a number of grounds that we've already come up with in respect to the appeal. I have to be respectful as being spared, as I said, and I'm not trying to rub salt into the wounds. If people were at home not doing home invasions and stealing vehicles, we wouldn't be here, and that can't be lost. It's a community problem.
2: An inquest has found there was not enough time for intervention to prevent the killing of Sydney Police employee Curtis Chang in 2015. Deputy State Coroner Derek Lee says while material linked to Islamic State was found on his teenage killer's phone, Khalil Muhammad Jabbar had only accessed much of it in the month before the shooting, and the 15-year-old had not been individually identified by counter-terrorism investigators as being at risk of violent extremist acts. One Nation is under pressure to clarify key elements of its housing policy following a fiery interview on Sydney Radio. The minor party says it would limit property ownership to Australian citizens and permanent residents. They also claim temporary visa holders and foreign nationals would be forced to sell their home within 2 years. But Senator Sean Bell struggled to explain whether those who refuse to divest their property would be evicted.
4: That is an excellent question. But what we are saying, and it is, my idea, is perfectly reasonable to expect that homes in Australia go to Australian citizens and
5: Sean,
4: those who reside
5: Sean,
4: here permanently.
5: Sean. This is turning into a train wreck, mate.
2: The federal government says its new tax laws are designed to help stop the rise of populism. Labor's bill to rein in capital gains tax discounts and restrict negative gearing will soon be debated in the Senate. The Prime Minister argues the changes will address the economic frustrations which have fuelled anti-establishment movements overseas. And experts are warning of a pollination crisis, with new data suggesting at least 60% of the country's beehives have been wiped out by varroa mite. Fiona Chambers, chief executive of the Wheat Bee Foundation, has told Michael McLaren the parasite's also eliminating feral beehives.
6: So all of that free pollination will be gone from the pollination system. You put on top of that up to 60% or maybe more hive losses from the managed honeybees, and we really do have a pollination crisis for agriculture.
2: In finance, the All Ords is down 59 points, one Australian dollar buying 71 US cents.
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8: Eels forward Jack DeBell and Mitzi needed to get with the times after being dropped earlier this season. The former Origin star had a slow start to his stint at Parramatta after switching from the Dragons. The 35-year-old says he needed to improve his defensive movements.
9: I wouldn't say it was a bad technique or habit, but it just kind of probably crept into my game that I didn't even realise, and probably took me getting dropped to realise that I had to change things and get with the times.
8: A staggering 16 wickets have fallen at Lord's on the opening day of the first men's test between England and New Zealand. After the home side was bowled out for just 140, the Black Caps limped to stumps at 6 for 61. Fast bowler Ollie Robinson taking 4 for 10. It's a four-way tie after the opening round of the PGA Tour's Memorial Tournament. Adam Scott, the best of the Aussies at even par, 5 shots off the lead. That's sport. I'm Adam Hawes.
2: 4 past 3, that's news and sport.
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0: And right now we have just about slipped below 18 degrees, run away down to 10 overnight. It is very windy and those winds are west-south-westerly, and that's what's keeping the temperatures fairly well lidded for the afternoon. It will drop down to about 10 overnight, as I say, but ahead for the weekend, it's pretty good news. Sunshine all the way tomorrow, mostly sunny on Sunday. 19 tomorrow, Saturday, 21 degrees again on Sunday, and 21 again for Monday, the start of your working week, but it will be fairly mixed with a bit of sunshine and showers spread across the day. Out on the coastal waters, the forecast is headed by a gale warning, which gives you some idea. The winds are not too foul out there. They're not too good, excuse me. They're in fact getting up to 35 knots offshore, but currently inshore around 25 to 30 knots. Seas 2 to 3 metres and the swell southwesterly around a metre. Expected to be up to about 1.5 by now and then tending south. Southwesterly at 3 to 5 metres in during the afternoon, so that's pretty heavy. Ahead for tomorrow, Saturday, there is the forecast reduces to a strong wind warning, and the winds are tomorrow are southwesterly, 15 to 25 knots, but getting up to 30 knots offshore early in the day. Seas 2 to 3 metres, dropping back to about 1 to 2 during the morning, and the swell tomorrow is southerly, 3 to 5 metres, decreasing to about 2.5 to 3 by around midday. And at just gone 6:30 past 3, that's you up to date with news, sport and weather for this hour. I'll bring you a further update right here on 101.5 at 4 o'clock.
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0: Where we kick off this second hour, the weekend wind down with a one from the 90s, Green Day. This is Boulevard of Broken Dreams.

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8: That's us. This is the Weekend Wind Down. You're with me, Jono. Thanks as always for joining me on this pretty cool Friday Arvo. Now, we have an opportunity to take another dip into our good news file for the week and a couple of spooky ones for you. New York police are investigating a bizarre mystery involving groups of people who seem to be popping up from the city's manholes over recent weeks. Video recorded on the 29th of last month shows seven people climbing out of a manhole in Brooklyn. The ever-vigilant NYPD sent a team of highly trained emergency service unit officers into the sewer system to make sure nothing nasty was left behind by the individual, but nothing was found. Maybe it was linked to this. Clearly, the present incumbent of the White House over there has time on his hands. In between launching wars, knocking over half the White House, it seems, he's launched a website that states, "Aliens walk amongst us." And he's calling on the Americans to dob in their neighbours. Whilst it may in fact be more about so-called illegal immigrants than little green men, if Trump is worried about aliens, maybe you should take a bit of a look in the mirror. Now, that face, that's not human skin colour. In fact, I reckon it's tangerine. This is Ocean Alley, a band out of Sydney. Song called

0: Luis Capaldi with his first big hit there, Someone You Loved. It's just on 26 and a half past three.
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0: And that's us. And it's a final dip for the week into our good news file. And it is a nice story to finish or wrap up with. A couple of good ones, actually. First is an Australian soldier turned comedian turned prospective astronaut is the smiling hero of the rescue of those people from a waterlogged cave in Laos earlier in the week. Josh Richards is a member of the Soggy Wombats cave diving team. So cave rescues are not new to him. But the weird thing is, Josh reckons he's actually claustrophobic. What the? I am, and there's no way you get me down those little squiggly tunnels down there. But he can't explain it either. He reckons his claustrophobia just seems to disappear when he's underwater. Good for him. Well done anyway, and well done to all the others involved. But at least underwater in caves, you're relatively safe from sharks. Unlike the young Torres Straits, unlike the Torres Straits to our north, where young Thursday Islander Sam Ney was fishing and swimming with his mates off the quarantine wharf when a shark bit his abdomen, leaving his organs exposed and Sam fighting for his life. He was airlifted to Townsville Hospital, where he underwent emergency surgery and complex reconstruction over a 5-month period. Happily, Sam now is finally back at home. He's one tough little nuggety bloke, isn't he, eh? Here's one for him. It's a band out of Melbourne, if I remember rightly. Gold Heights, we did chat to them. This is a song called Be Brave. He is.

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But she feels safe now in this bar on Fairfax. 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

0: Sean Mullins there with a lullaby. Not time for Billy Byers yet. 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
0: The Mid-Coast Motor Fest is happening at the John Wright Park here in Tuncurry on Sunday, the 7th of June from 8 until 2. Entry is free, so get along and check out the hot rods, motorcycles, veteran, vintage and classic cars that'll be on display. Now, if it's markets are more your thing, then Wingham Farmers Markets are on Saturday the 6th at the Baptist Church from 8 until 12 noon. Tea Gardens and Hawk's Nest Market will be also taking place on Saturday in the industrial area from 7 until 12 noon. And the Great Lakes Food Trail Markets will be happening on Saturday from 8 until 11. That's Saturday the 6th of June for real food straight from local passionate producers in the area. So get yourself down for that one. And if that doesn't work for you, well, there's always the Lions Club car boot sale and breakfast barbecue, also taking place on Sunday, the 7th of June, in the car park at Blackhead Shopping Village from 8 until 1. Great variety of stores to be found there. And of course, the op shop will also be open, where there's something for everyone. There's winter clothing sale, that's happening at the Sea Changes op shop, 88 Manning Street in Tuncurry. It kicks off on the 9th of June and runs right through till the 26th. All clothing half price. If you want to get out and about, well, the Manning Great Lakes Four-Wheel Drive Club will be holding their next meeting on Tuesday, the 9th of June, at Club Foster at 7:30 p.m. Lots of interest there, get yourself down there. And the Thursday Walkers have a walk scheduled for June the 11th from to Alum Mountain in Bulladela. And all you got to do is meet at the Tea Gardens Library car park for an 8:30 a.m. departure. Bring your morning tea, picnic lunch, and if you need any more info, give a call to 0419 616 841. And the University of Third Age, that is U3A, Foster Tuncurry's U3A, meet upstairs at the Cape Hope Surf Club, Mondays to Fridays from 10 until 12 noon for a variety of learning and social activities, all designed for the over 50s. You can check their website for any further information you may need. You want any more information about what we've just covered and more details, just jump online, greatlakesfm.org.au, and click on the community information page.
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0: We are listening to the Weekend Wind Down with me, Jono. We are just gone up to about 12 and a half to a 4. So we've got about another 12 and a half minutes to keep you fairly laid back, relaxed, as we have been keeping it for the last couple of hours or so. But of course, after 4, all bets are off because it's time for the Friday Arvo Party Mix. It doesn't matter if it's a bit cool out there, we're still going to crank things up, crank up the volume, crank up the tempo, and bring you a great mix of party tracks from then and now, all back to back for the next couple of hours. So stick around, that's coming your way in just a few minutes' time. Right now, though, talking of time, here's a bit of Phoebe Snow with Random Time.

Elgie Brooks with her massive success for interpretation of the Chris Rea song there. And this is... what is it? It's Irreverence, it's Faithless, and it's a song called Don't Leave, which I hope you won't as we cruise gently into the news at 4. We'll never get after the 4 o'clock news. Time for the Friday Arvo Party Mix. Woohoo!

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1: A coronial inquest has found nothing could have stopped the shooting of Curtis Cheng outside police headquarters. Jack Hahn reports.
2: It's been 11 years since the shooting death of a police accountant on the footsteps of the force's headquarters. A coronial inquest finding a senior constable was justified in killing the 15-year-old gunman who opened fire on Curtis Cheng. The attack today described as an act of violent Islamic extremism. The coroner conceding it was not possible to prevent the shooting as the gunman planned the final steps just 3 hours beforehand, and ISIS material was only accessed by the boy a month before the shooting. Jack Hahn, Sydney.
1: A Sydney police officer found guilty over a fatal crash has been handed a 2-year intensive corrections order and ordered to complete 500 hours of unpaid community service. Jai Kalani Wright died in hospital after his motorbike collided with an unmarked police car being driven by Benedict Bryant at Alexandria. Bryant's lawyer has confirmed they will seek an appeal. Dozens of birds have been affected by a chemical spill in the inner suburbs. A substance believed to be some type of oil has spilled into the Alexandria Canal near Huntley Street. The site's been handed back to council and the EPA by fire and rescue crews, and wildlife volunteers are working with them to treat native birds who've been coated in the substance. Wire's emergency response manager Matthew Godwin says they've confirmed around 30 birds have been affected, but many more may have left the site.
3: The groups are counting on is a lot of those birds will be coming back to roost this evening, and I think that the better assessment would be able to be made this evening once everything comes back.
1: Latest figures from the National Anti-Scam Centre show Australians lost more than $76 million to fraud in the first 3 months of this year. The ACCC data shows fewer scams were reported over the period when compared with the same time last year. Deputy Chairwoman Katrina Lowe says scammers are becoming more sophisticated.
4: So be cautious. If a website or ad creates a sense of urgency or promises a really great bargain or high return, in those sort of circumstances, remember those three words: stop, check, protect.
1: And more than 100,000 exotic cockroaches have been seized from a commercial breeder in Bathurst. Biosecurity officials say it's the largest seizure of illegal exotic invertebrates in Australia's history. They're estimated to be worth around $200,000. In finance, just before the close, the All Ords is trading down 63 points at 88.53. One Australian dollar is buying 71.2 US cents.
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6: Broncos coach Michael Maguire has explained why he dropped Premiership hero Ezra Mam. Tom Duffy will wear the number 6 jersey tomorrow night against the Titans, with Mam warming the bench. Maguire says Mam's loss of form forced his hand.
7: We've got a squad for a reason, and when people are shining and they're doing well, and you know, sometimes people need to go through and do a bit of work, they're not going to give them a go. It's about being successful each weekend, and we haven't hit the mark there over the last month.
6: Pakistan has won the men's one-day cricket series against Australia 2-1, winning game 3 by 4 wickets in Lahore. The Aussies losing 7 for 38 to be all out for a paltry 157. And the Las Vegas Grand Prix will run until at least 2037 under a fresh decade-long contract announced this week. The race, which takes in much of the famous Las Vegas Strip, first joined the sport in 2023. That's sport. I'm Adam Hawes.
1: 4 past 4, that's news and sport.
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11: At the end of what's been a chilly day for us, it's the wind that's keeping things down, but we've currently sitting around 17 and a half degrees. It will get down to around 10 overnight, and those winds will persist right through the evening. But into tomorrow, it's a lot better news for the weekend. Tomorrow will be mostly sunny, top temps around 19 degrees, and getting up to 21 degrees on Sunday, where again, conditions will be mostly sunny with a risk of a little bit of shower activity towards the back end of the day. Monday, the start of your working week, well, it will be mainly mixed throughout the day. Bits of sunshine, bits of shower activity, top temperatures though of 21 degrees, and you can expect up to about 5 mil of shower and rain activity. Out on the coastal waters, the forecast is, if I can find it, I think it's gone off our screen. No, it has for the moment. I'm going to have to come back to you on the weather because we've lost it from the screen for just the moment. But I'll come back to that with you for you in just a little while.
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11: And before we get into the Friday Arvo Pyramix, I will give you that forecast for the coastal waters because it's just popped up back on the screen. We are experience a gale warning at the moment, and the winds out there are westerly, and they're expected to be somewhere between 25 and 30 knots, but getting up to 35 knots offshore. Seas between 2 and 3 metres on a southwesterly swell of 1 to 1.5 metres. That should be tending southerly, or that should be tending southerly now, between 2 and 4 metres. For tomorrow, the winds abate a little and you have a strong wind warning for Saturday for all Macquarie coastal waters. The winds should be southwesterly, 15 to 25 knots, but getting up to 30 knots offshore during the morning. Seas 2 to 3 metres, dropping back to about 1 to 2 during the morning, and the swell should be southerly at 3 to 5 metres, and that's expected to decrease a little to be between 2.5 and 3 metres by about midday. That's Saturday. That's new sport and weather for this hour. We will go now and bring you Friday Arvo Party Mix. Why not?

And if you are feeling the chill in this, our first week of winter, nothing better, of course, than a bit of movement to get you going. So get up and groove it, move it, get down, get dirty, do whatever you need to do, because it is time for the Friday Arvo Friday Mix.

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2: Yes, that's that is the opening set of your Friday Arvo Party Mix. We kick it all off with Sweat from Snoop Dogg with, of course, assistance of David Guetta in there. Then took me back to your house with Basement Jacks. Do You Like That from Corrado Bello. Went back in time with a great track from Aretha Franklin, I Say a Little Prayer. Up to date with Taste from Sabrina Carpenter. Sorry, Joel Corey, and of course, wrapped it all up there with Girls Like You from Maroon 5. We got a whole bunch of great party tunes coming your way, so do stick around.
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FM. We listen to the Friday Arvo Party Mix, and here we go, back into the music with those songs. It's very appropriate, really. Listen to the music, classic from the old Doobie Brothers.

0: mixing up, rocking up there with Jane's Addiction. We got more coming your way, but first we gotta do this.
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0: And a couple of items, well, one item for you this evening. 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It was found in the vicinity of South Street and Peel Street in Tuncurry, and the person who found it suspects it may have fallen off the back of a tradie's truck. So it was found around the 2nd of June at around 2:30 p.m. in the afternoon. If it's yours, all you got to do is contact Paul and describe the item, and he'll make sure it gets back to you. The number to call is 0416 105 026. 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Describe it, call Paul, it's yours. Now, if you're looking to grab yourself a bargain, then get yourself down to the garage sale. That's happening at 13 Lakeview Way in the Torwoods Village from 10 until 3 this Saturday, the 6th of June. The items will include textiles, haberdashery, notions, whatever they are. I've got no notion at all. Great for crafting, tote bags and book wraps. Samples of work will be also for sale on the day. So that's 13 Lakeview Way from 10 until 3 tomorrow afternoon. You lose, find anything. The easiest thing you do need to do is just give us a call here, 6555 8433, or email us at info@greatlakesfm.org.au if it's easier, and we just simply make a note of it, read out on there, and it ensures that stuff that has been lost or found gets back to where it belongs.
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0: 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Get it on.
1: Yeah, well, we will. And that is the my sometime companion DJ here in the show. Can't be with getting himself in here today, but never mind. We will still be the right thing by him and play him a little song. This is a request then for you, Julio. It's Danny Minogue. It's Baby Love. And it's the re-recording of the Silky 70s edit of that. So let's get it on.

And what should be playing now is decide to pause and hold his breath. It's a little bit of Afrobeats. Yeah. Taking into the news at five. This is Breathe Buga from Kiss Daniel and Techno. It's also known as a Lolo song. After that, we got Breathe.

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1: It's 5 o'clock. Good afternoon. I'm Madeline McNeil. A police officer convicted over a Sydney crash which killed an Indigenous teenager intends to appeal his sentence. Benedict Bryant has been handed a two-year intensive corrections order and will have to undertake 500 hours of unpaid community service after being found guilty of dangerous driving occasioning death. He was behind the wheel of an unmarked police car which collided with a motorbike ridden by 16-year-old Jai Kalani Wright at Alexandria in 2022. Jai's father, Lachlan, says they're aware Bryant plans to lodge an appeal.
2: Whether they have a point of appeal, who knows? I mean, I'm no lawyer, I'm no barrister. We know it's coming, but we'll just take things as they come. It's taken us how many years to get to this point? We're fine with that.
1: Wildlife rescue volunteers are on site at a chemical spill in Sydney's inner suburbs, working to clean the substance from dozens of native birds. Pelicans, cormorants and ibis are among the species affected by the spill at Alexandria Canal, believed to be some form of oil. Anyone who sees a bird coated in a dark substance, which they believe has been impacted, is urged to call WIRES. New laws have passed state parliament aimed at cracking down on organised crime gangs. The reforms will see new offences and harsher penalties for those found guilty of public shootings and the use of kill cars. Police Minister Yasmin Catley says the changes will ensure police have all the options they need to address the problem.
3: Police are disrupting these gangs every day. Now the law has caught up with the tactics that these criminals are using.
1: Separate legislation has passed to abolish the use of good character references in sentencing for all crimes, including murder and domestic violence. A coroner has ruled the shooting death of civilian police employee Curtis Cheng in 2015 could not have been prevented because authorities did not have enough time to intervene in his killer's radicalisation. Deputy State Coroner Derek Lee also found police used appropriate force in shooting the teenager, finding it was the only tactical option available to responding officers. And the start of the ski season in the state's south could see up to 10 centimetres of snowfall in alpine areas tonight. Thousands are expected to drive to the snowy mountains for the long weekend, with extra highway patrols on to make sure they arrive safely. Transport for New South Wales Director of Field Operations, Rob Austin, says drivers need to be careful.
4: Just some advice to people, though. Look, we are experiencing some icy conditions, so if you're heading down there, please, if you're going to be going into the national parks, please make sure that you have your snow chains, drive to conditions, slow down a little bit, but please enjoy the snow.
1: In finance, the All Ords closed down 61 points at 88.55, one Australian dollar buying 71.2 US cents.
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6: Team Tigers star Hamasi Makassini has been cleared to play in Sunday's NRL clash with the Panthers. The 18-year-old looked to have sustained a serious shoulder injury last week against the Bulldogs, but coach Benji Marshall says he's good to go.
7: Well, we thought he had an AC injury that we thought was worse than what it is. I think it was like grade 2 carry-on last week, you know, so no, he'll be right to play this week.
6: Tonight it's the Storm taking on the Knights while the Raiders are hosting the Roosters. The Super Rugby Pacific qualifying finals are underway. The clash between the Hurricanes and Brumbies has just kicked off in Wellington. Ice hockey Stanley Cup final series is locked at 1-1 after the Hurricanes beat the Golden Knights 4-3. While in tennis, Alexander Zverev can take another step closer to his first major title tonight when he meets Jakub Mensik in the French Open semi-finals. That's sport. I'm Adam Hawes.
1: It's 5:04. That's the latest news and sport.
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10: Yeah, it is a bit chilly, and it is now 17 degrees on its way down to 10. 10 overnight. The winds, which have been keeping the temperature down, will persist at least through till tomorrow morning. Head for the weekend, though, things looking up. Tomorrow will be mostly sunny. Top temperatures around 19 degrees. 21 for Sunday, and mostly sunny conditions with a risk of a little bit of shower activity towards the back of the day. Monday again is 21 degrees with possible showers, but those showers will be spread across the day. So intermittent showers and sunshine for the start of your working week. On Macquarie Coastal Waters, the forecast for tomorrow is headed by a strong wind warning, and the winds are expected to be southwesterly, 15 to 25 knots, but getting up to 30 knots offshore. Seas 2 to 3 metres, they should drop back to about 1 to 2 metres as you move through the morning, and the swell is expected to be southerly, 3 to 5 metres, and again decreasing to about 2.5 to 3 by about midday. For Sunday, the 7th of June, winds should be south-southwesterly, 15 to 20 knots, but turning southeasterly at 10 to 15 during the afternoon. Seas on Sunday, 1 to 1.5 metres, decreasing to about a metre during the morning, and all of that on a southerly swell of 2 to 2.5 metres. There you go, that's my final update for today, and indeed your final update, because Matt will not be joining us this evening, so we have a great selection of music to keep you entertained and occupied right through to the central 80s at 10 o'clock. But in the meantime, we'll go back to Friday Arvo Party Mix.
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10: Where we kick off the second hour of the Friday Arvo Party Mix with a great old classic from the Commodores. It's Night Shift, which, where the weather's turned out there, it's gone quite dark. I feel like I'm doing the night shift. Oh, and poor old Matt. Soaking out there in the cold because he can't be in here. But he will be back next week. Don't go anywhere. Manny D, every Friday. Great music.

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5: Hey, jumped ahead, but we don't want that. We're going to do this instead. Well, I would if it would play. There we go. That's the way we like it.

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1: Hey, can I hear that one more time? One more time.
0: One more time.
1: Please.
0: One more time. Let me see if I can start on beat.

And that was, of course, Jessica Morbey. And before that, Justin Timberlake, which is just the way we like it. And this is Bruno Mars. Take it into the local news.

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1: I'm Doug Hodges and this is the local news. Foster Neighbourhood Centre has supported the well-being of Great Lakes residents for over 40 years, walking alongside the community while advocating strongly to every level of government for much-needed additional services to be based in Foster Tuncurry and that they be accessible across the district. So, after years of planning, advocacy and lobbying, they are thrilled to announce that benefactors who share their values and vision have secured for Foster Neighbourhood Centre a site in Foster for a forever home. That concept, due to demand, has now expanded to encompass a multi-purpose community hub. This is only possible through the belief and generosity of a family residing locally. The new hub will host financial well-being, emergency relief, mental health support, child and family support, space for community groups, education facilities, cultural and learning spaces, plus other functions that may emerge as part of a community consultation to be undertaken in the coming months. Communities are being invited to have their say with the Hunter New England and Central Coast Primary Health Network commencing a community deep dive across the mid-coast. A community deep dive is a place-based consultation process designed to better understand the health needs, service gaps and strengths of local communities. Insights gathered through the deep dive will contribute to the network's annual needs assessment to help inform future planning decisions. The deep dive will involve a range of engagement activities, including conversations with local organisations and community leaders, small group discussions and a community forum. A community forum will be held on Tuesday, June 23rd from 1 till 5pm at the Civic Centre Foster. And finally, the Foster Tuncurry Business Chamber, in partnership with naming rights sponsor Coastline Bank, is thrilled to announce that entries are officially open for the 2026 Coastline Bank Mid-Coast Business Awards. These prestigious awards celebrate the passion, resilience and excellence demonstrated by businesses across the Mid-Coast region. The search has officially begun for the businesses, leaders and innovators shaping the future of the Mid-Coast. Entries are independently assessed by an out-of-region judging panel made up of 35 experienced business leaders and industry experts, ensuring a rigorous and credible judging process. Winners will automatically progress to represent the Mid-Coast in the Regional Business Awards, offering a further stepping stone for success. The highlight event of the year will be the Gala Ball Dinner, scheduled for Saturday, 1st of August at Club Foster. I'm Doug Hodges and this is Great Lakes FM Local News.
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3: And welcome back. And my machine is playing up. I'm not quite sure what is happening at the moment, so I may have to boot it down and bring it back to you. So I'm going to have to get you to whistle amongst yourselves, find a little tune you don't mind listening to, and I will find us a bit of music we don't mind listening to. So I'm going to go back. Let me find something. Whoa, here we go. I haven't heard this one in ages. We can play this. Why not? I'll go to this one, and then I will work out the magic on my machine and come back to you with songs I wanted to play. But this one will do at the moment. Jermaine Jackson and the Jackson 5, or the Jacksons as they became. Do what you want to do.
4: I don't mind.
3: Ages. We can play this. Why not? I'll go to this one, and then I will work out the magic on my machine and come back to you with songs I wanted to play. But this one will do at the moment. Jermaine Jackson and the Jackson 5, or the Jacksons as they became. Do what you want to do.

Right, now with the machine successfully rebooted, it's come back. Of course, that little song from Jermaine Greer was pretty laid back, changing the tempo a little, so I rethought what I'm going to play. I'm going back to some old school. Before reggae, it was blues and ska and stuff like that, bluegrass. This is Prince Buster, one of the original artists out of Jamaica. And this is Madness. We're going to play it right now.

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That's Prince Buster, who preceded Bob Marley and the Wailers, but this man used to play with Bob Marley and the Wailers. He's one of the original Wailers. This is John Holt, and a song he released a couple of years or so back.

0: Blue Beat, all the various names it went under before it became reggae. That was John Holt, who was a member of the Wailers, died in 2014. Before that, of course, it was Prince Buster himself. We're going to do this right now.
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3: 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When is the next low and high tide? 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
0: Yes, indeed. As Matt won't be in this evening, let me give you what's happening over the coming few days. Well, tonight, Pat versus Cat is at the Sporties Tuncurry, kicking off at 6 o'clock. Jess McCormack at the Flow Bar Old Bar at 6:30. Mini Marks with the Brush Turkey Books at Wingham from 7 onwards. Alter Ego at the Tanks Club Foster from 8. They hit Pit at the Pacific Palms Bolo from 8 onwards, and Urban Chiefs at the Old Bar Tavern from 9. Tomorrow, Saturday, you can find Locomotive at the Rockpool Beach Cafe from 11 a.m. in the morning, that is. Whoa. And the Audrey's Flow Bar at Flow Bar, from 6:30. Alter Ego tomorrow will be at the Halliday's Point Tavern from 7:30. The Goodfellas featuring Matty Zarb at Sporties Tuncurry from 7:30. Pat versus Cat will be switching to the Tanks tomorrow at Club Foster from 8 onwards. And Cover to Cover will be at the Harrington Hotel from 8. The Rocket Duo at the Old Bar Tavern from 9. And on Sunday, you can find The Hit at the Rockpool Beach Cafe from midday, and Monstrous at the Flow Bar Old Bar from 12:30 p.m. Yep. And Sweet and Swampy will be at the Cooper Nook Hotel from 1:30. Holy May at the Harrington Hotel from 2. Mark Henderson at the Old Bar Tavern from 2 also. And Ethan Stewart Trio will be appearing at the Cranbuck Pub from 3 onwards. DJ Sax and Strings will be at the Sporties Tuncurry from 4:30. And Brendan Twemlow will be at the Tanks Club Foster from 4:30. As always, the Gig Guide is put together with a bit of help from our friends up at Two Bob Radio. Right now, though, it's time for us to go back to the music, and we played obviously some of the old originals from the Blue Beat reggae history. Here is a band that was significantly influenced by all that reggae sound. It's Fat Picnic, a great little band out of Brisbane. Make Me Wait.

Well, I won't make you wait any longer. I'm about to bail and get out of here. But as I say, unfortunately, Matt will not be with you this evening. But of course, he will be back same time next week. That is immediately after the 6 o'clock news. But for now, I'm going to leave you with some great music that will keep you company, keep you entertained, keep you partying if you want to, right through till 10 this evening. Of course, you get your weekly dose of the essential 80s. If you're a night owl or you're simply insomniac, then you can always join Graham from 2 until 6 a.m. But in the meantime, here's some great music to keep you company. Do stay safe, watch yourselves on the roads, but have fun out there.

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7: 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When is the next low and high tide? 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

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I walked alone between some old adobe haciendas. Suddenly, I heard the plaintive cry of a young Mexican girl.

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3: We get lots of calls from people who are feeling isolated, whether that's regionally isolated, we get a lot of contacts from people in rural and remote areas, or whether that's just isolated within their community. It might be people wanting to talk about coming out around their sexuality or gender. We get a lot of

0: people who haven't actually kind of said those words out loud before. For a lot of people, the first time they say, you know, I'm experiencing some questions or I think I might be gay, is on the phone to QLife. And I think because it is an anonymous service, it feels a bit safer to, you know, try things on that way. And all kinds of calls about relationships. 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
9: 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I always look forward to your company every week. Hey, it's Gavin Livermore here with you for the next 3 hours with this week's Essential 80s Radio Show. Had a little computer issues last week, so I'm sorry for the repeat, but hey, we're back on track. Got the damn thing fixed and off we go. So look, let's get straight into it. I did promise you a chart. Let's take a look at the last chart, the final chart for May of 1983. What a number of new entries, some great chart movers, some really, really good tunes, actually. Let's get straight into it. From Australia, 1983, at position 35, this is Mental as Anything and Spirit Got Lost.

0: at position 30. That's The Cure and Let's Go to Bed. Kajagoogoo there as well with Too Shy. Laura Brannigan with Gloria at position 32. And the Greg Kin Band with Jeopardy at position 33. Let's keep it rolling. Coming up in the next half hour, we're into the 20s.
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0: Thanks for staying with us with this week's Essential 80s radio show as we continue. Now, you will notice a couple of repeats, well, of artists anyhow, during the program, because that's just the way the chart rolls. At position 29, another one from Laura Brannigan. This is Solitaire.

0: Position 24, you might not quite know that one. That's Sylvester and Do You Want to Funk. That actually appeared in the in one of the scenes of Trading Places with Eddie Murphy and Dan Aykroyd. Thomas Dolby there as well. Kenny Rogers and Sheena Eastwood we've got tonight. And that rather odd one in the middle, Malcolm McLaren with Buffalo Gals. I don't recall that one. But anyhow, that was at position 27. Staying with us with this week's Essential 80s Radio Show. We're back next hour and we're back into the early 20s and late teens.
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10: 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I'm your host, Gavin Livermore. As we continue, let's get straight back into it. Now, here's one of the repeats you're going to get. Well, it's the song, not the artist. This is English group, After the Fire. This one is actually a cover. Position 23, Der Kommissar.

0: Joe Cocker and Jennifer Warnes, position 18, up where we belong. That's from the soundtrack of An Officer and a Gentleman. The boys there from Midnight Oil, the late Rob Hurst on drums. Amazing drummer he was too, with power and the passion from album 10 to 1. Men at Work as well are Overkill. And Toto Calillo with Dracula's Tango. As we continue, coming up in the next half hour, we're into the early teens.
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3: 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Okay, let's keep it rolling into the early teens, position 17. This is Naked Eyes, always something that'll remind me.

0: a position 12. The boys from Wham with Wham Rap. Don't know how that was a number 12. But anyhow, Billy Idol there as well. White Wedding. Carl Carlton, Baby I Need You Loving. And Monty Video and the Cassettes with Shoot Shoot We Did What I've Got. Yeah, okay, you know the song. Position 15. Oh dear. Into the very single digits. Don't worry, I'll get with it. Into the single digits coming up in the next hour. Stay right there.
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9: Oh, thanks for staying with us with this week's Essential 80s Radio Show. I'm your host, Gavin Livermore. Don't worry about my rambling, really, seriously. At position 11, counting down to this week's top 50 from 1983. Position 11, Chris DeBurr and Don't Pay the Ferryman.

0: position six. Joan Armatrading, Drop the Pilot. Bonnie Tyler there as well, Total Eclipse of the Heart. The late, great David Bowie with Let's Dance. The music video for that one actually filmed in Sydney. That was in position eight. And that one, which I said that there'd be another one, the original, Falco, who wrote the track with the German version of Der Kommissar. Stay with us. Coming up the next half hour, let's see, we've got the top five.
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0: Thanks for staying with us with this week's Essential 80s Radio Show. Okay, we're down to it. The last five. At position five, this is Renee and Renato with Save Your Love. Counting down the top 50 of the last chart of May of 1983.

And wrapping up position one, Red Gum, I Was Only 19. Michael Jackson with two in a row, as it turns out. Billie Jean at position two with Beat It at position three. And the boys from Duran Duran, Is There Something I Should Know at position four. Well, that's a wrap on this week's chart. Take a look at the... not quite sure where we're going to run back to next week, but I look forward to your company right here on your local station. Worldwide too. We're in every state and territory of Australia and something like about another, 13 countries worldwide, about 70-odd stations all up. It's lovely to speak to you every week. Gavin Livermore signing off for another week. I'll see you here right here next week for another Essential 80s Radio Show.

0: Foster, Tuncurry, the Mid-North Coast, mile after mile of golden beaches, the picnic grounds, the fishing on the Great Lakes. 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

And a very good morning to you. Welcome along to Saturday morning's edition, just for old time's sake, here at your local 101.5 Great Lakes FM. I'm Graham Spicel, here till 6. Then we've got the news, and then Greeny comes along. We're keeping it country. Got another jam-packed show lined up for you today. Some of the great songs you may remember, some you may have forgotten, some you may never have heard of. But nevertheless, we do it just for old time's sake. What have we got this hour? We've got a foreplay, a good one too. American singer, songwriter, had his own hits, but he's probably better known at writing hits for other people. So that's an interesting one. That's this hour. And then in the second hour, what have we got for you? I reckon it was one of the great bands to come out of Wales, originally called the Ivies, and their first band to be signed to Apple Records. And Paul McCartney and the late and great, the late and great George Harrison helped put them together. The third hour, what have we got for you? Four more number ones. The hit year, 1981, four number ones in Australia. And the last one, we'll remember the late and great Chris Rea with one of his hits, and our double play from one of the legends of Australian music, John Farnham, will play a couple of his. So, best thing for you to do is get set, get ready, and away we go with Del

0: One of the greats, yep, Judy Garland. That was her second biggest hit after Over the Rainbow, and the song was simply called The Man That Got Away. And the hit in August 1954. Star in The Wizard of Oz and also Dorothy. Great singer. Passed away at a young age. She overdosed on sleeping pills, by mistake actually. So she died accidentally, but nevertheless, she passed away at the age of just 47. And before that, that was the stereo version of Hey Little Girl. I couldn't find the original mono version. It's a little bit different, but there it is. November 1961 from Grand Rapids, Michigan. Rock and roll singer, songwriter and guitarist. Had 22 Australian hits, 3 number ones and 4 top tens. And he did pretty well. Was inducted into the Rock and Roll Hall of Fame, and that was in 1990. We lost him at the age of 55 in 1990. All right, it's 10 after 2 here at your local Great Lakes FM. Saturday morning, if you just joined us, hi, welcome along. Just for old time's sake, what have we got coming up? Well, I'm glad you asked. Coming up this hour, we've got Bobby Darin. Also, who else have we got? We've got Bette Midler, Georgia Gibbs, and our Foreplay singer, songwriter, and best known for his songs that he wrote for other people, but he had a few hits of his own, and we'll play them specially for you, and a couple by other artists as well. So that's coming up this hour, so don't go away. Stay stuck to right where you are. But before we go any further, I got some cold news for you.
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0: Let's have a look at the weather. Firstly, for the mid-north coast, sunny day. Here is a morning frost inland. Winds west-south-westerly at 15 to 20 kilometres, tending south-to-south-westerly in the middle of the day. Then becoming light in the early afternoon. Daylight temperatures, yes, falling between 2 and 9 degrees. That's how cold it is. Well, it's winter, isn't it? Daytime temperatures, not bad, 15 to the low 20s. Macquarie Coastal Waters forecast, Smoky Cape to Seal Rocks. But before that, just let you know, sunrise 16 to 7, and the UV index is 3. That's moderate, so sun protection is still recommended, particularly between the hours of 11 in the morning until about 2 in the afternoon. Now the Macquarie Coastal Waters forecast, Smoky Cape to Seal Rocks. Strong wind warning current from Macquarie Coast. Partly cloudy, chance of showers. Winds southwesterly up to 25 knots, reaching up to 30 knots offshore. And that's during the morning and early afternoon. 2 to 3 metre seas, decreasing to 1 to 2 metres during the afternoon. Swell southerly, 3 to 4 metres, decreasing to 2 to 3 metres during the morning. Tides, the next tide will be a low one, 27 past 6 this morning, 0.4 of a metre, and high tide at 20 past midday, that's this afternoon of course, 1.1 metres. Sunny up and down the coast, so let's go through the temperatures, all pretty cool today. Coffs Harbour, 9 to 19, Kempsey, 7 to 21, Port Macquarie, Taree, Fostertown, Curry and Bulladela, all sunny, and temperatures pretty much the same, 9 overnight and a top of just 19 degrees. Outlook for tomorrow, Sunday, okay, medium chance of showers, another cold 9 overnight, top of 20, little bit better on Monday and Tuesday, but there is a chance, a high chance of showers, 10 to 20 on Monday, 10 to 21 on Tuesday. Then Wednesday, medium chance of showers, 12 to 22, Thursday and Friday of next week, high chance of showers, Thursday, 13 to 18, and Friday, 12 to 21. Saturday week cloudy, 10 to 20. Sunday week partly cloudy, 12 to 21. And Monday week, 11 to 20 and a sunny day. Currently, it's 11 degrees, feels like 7. The wind making it feel cooler. and the wind southwesterly at about 11 kilometres, gusts up to 28 kilometres. Humidity 72%, the barometer 1,020 hectopascals and rising. And first light this morning, 18 past 6, total daylight, 10 hours and 7 minutes. And if we reach our top today of 19, that's only 1 degree above average for this time of year. So, best thing for you to do today, get out there and enjoy your day.
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0: There you go. That's Dick Jacobs, his orchestra and chorus. How about that? October 1956, Petticoats of Portugal. And he was from Brooklyn, New York, band leader, and also a middle-of-the-road presenter of different music. That was a number 16 hit in the US. And before that, I don't know if you remember that, not so long ago, 2001. A pop band from Malibu in California, Jason Wade was the lead singer, had 13 US hits, and that was a number 2 hit in the US for 4 weeks in February 2001. But here in Australia, it climbed to number 1 and it was there for 5 weeks. The name of the band was Lifehouse and the song Hanging by a Moment. Good one. 21 after 2 here at your local Great Lakes FM on this Saturday morning. Going to be a cold one, folks, getting down to about 8 or no, down to about 7 degrees, according to the Bureau, with the wind not helping much, making it a little bit cooler. It was a strong breeze when I came in earlier this morning, and it sort of cut right through you. Coming up, I've got Bobby Darin and one of his great hits. Also, Georgie Gibb coming up this hour. And Pat Boone sings a song that became a hit for Bobby Vinton and the Bachelors. But Pat had a good version of it first, so don't go away. That's coming up soon.
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0: How about that one? That's a golden oldie, January 1955, from Worcester in Massachusetts. And she did a bit of time with Artie Shaw, also did some time with Jimmy Durante on his radio show, her name Georgia Gibbs. Number two hit in the US and number 20 in the UK. That was January 1955. And Twiddledee. And 18 Yellow Roses, yep. Mr. Versatile himself, he could sing rock and roll, he could sing ballads, he could sing country, pop standards, folk music, you name it, he could do it all. And he still infiltrated the charts until his untimely death in 1973. What a legend. What a great singer. Bobby Darin also did a show, if you remember, that starred Kevin Spacey. And it was a biopic on his life. Beyond the Sea was the name of it. And that was the hit out of May, 1963. The legendary Bobby Darin. Great singer. He's also a good actor too. It's at 2:30 here at Great Lakes FM. We've got Creedence coming up in a minute. And it's not the long version, it's the shorter version of their great hit out of 1976. I won't tell you what it is. I think you may know what it was. They did a long version of it, but this virtually cut in half. So get ready for it coming up right here on your local Great Lakes FM.
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Taking you back to May 1991, not that long ago, eh? That's Dave Stewart featuring Candy Duffer. That was her on the saxophone. And English multi-instrumentalist producer. He was Dave Stewart, we're telling you, was also part of the Tourists and Eurythmics. And that was their hit called Lily Was Here. And Creedence Clearwater Revival, what a band they were. That was a hit out of January 1976. And their first awards was in 1959. Top single artist of 1969 from Billboard. And the Trendsetter Award from Billboard. And Best American Band from Rolling Stone magazine. So that's how good they were. They went on for a few years and they broke up. And then only recently, last year, it was John Fogerty came out with his revival of the songs that he did with Creedence Clearwater Revival. And he tried to do them exactly as they were recorded way back then. And it was fairly pretty close to it, as a matter of fact. Had a bit of help from some family and a few of the musicians, but as well.

0: the good boy of rock and roll, wasn't he? He claimed he never drank. The only thing he drank was a gallon of milk every day. And the rock and roll singer. And that was a hit out of October 1955. And it was a number 26 hit in the US. Bachelors and Bobby Vinton had a number of goes at it, and they did pretty well with it as well. And he was pretty good, the old Pat Boone. And that was one of his earlier songs. And you heard it right here at 3:15 here at your local Great Lakes FM. Coming up, our foreplay. You're going to love it, I reckon. It's we were talking about who it was, singer, songwriter, and he not only had hits for himself, but he wrote a number of hits for others. And we're talking about John D. Latimer. We'll play a couple of his and a couple of songs that he wrote for others that became hits as well. So don't go away, coming up after these.
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1: Have you ever been driving down the road and come upon a fella who was just poking along, straddling the white line? And when you try to pass him, he'd speed up? Well, round here we call this fella a road hog. This is a story about him and his eventual end. Well, me and my buddy went a-riding last night. Me and my buddy went a-riding last night. Topped a hill and we saw it.

There he goes. John D. Loudermilk wrote a whole bunch of songs. He was born in North Carolina. He wrote songs for the Everly Brothers, Sue Thompson, the Nashville Teens, Bobby V, Eddie Arnold, and the list goes on and on and on. Yep. In his early teens, he wrote the poem that he set to music, and it was called A Rose and Baby Ruth. He played the song on the local TV station where he worked as a graphic artist, and the song resulted in a recording contract, and he also had the song sung by country singer George Hamilton IV. And he had his own hits as well, including Language of Love, Calling Dr. Casey, and Roadhog. John D. Loudermilk soon became one of the most productive songwriters of the 1960s and 1970s. Some of his later hits were recorded, including Indian Reservation and Tobacco Road. After suffering from prostate cancer and respiratory ailments, he died on September 21, 2016, at his home in Tennessee. He was 82 years old. His music collection is on the Southern Folkline Collection and of the Wilson Library of the University of North Carolina at the Chapel Hill. So that's where all his music is. And there he goes. Four great songs. Norman, of course, a hit, big hit for Sue Thompson. Roadhog, Beep Beep, December 1962. Classic hit, John D. Loudermilk, Angela Jones, and the other one was called Calling Dr. Casey. And there he goes, John D. Loudermilk, singer, songwriter, and multi-musician. The next hour, what have we got? Well, I'm glad you asked. We've got one of the great bands, I reckon they were, from Wales, originally known as the Ivies. They were first signed to Apple Records, and Paul McCartney and George Harrison helped with them in their early days, and they had some great songs, but they had a few problems, but we'll talk about that when it comes up in the next hour. So in the meantime, you stay stuck to right where you are. This is La Bicifra. This is a good song.

0: I beg your pardon, I never promised you a rose garden. You remember that one, don't you? 1970. And the song was written by Joe South, and it was a hit for Lynn Anderson, number 3 in the US for a couple of weeks. It was number 1 on the country music charts as well. And she was the leading female vocalist in 1971, had 60 country charting hits, and we lost her in 2015. She was 67 years old. And before that, Wilbur Harrison, and a song that was recorded by lots of people, including Hank Ballard, including Little Richard, Trini Lopez, of course, James Brown. But that was the big selling version of it. Number 1 in the US for a couple of weeks out of April 59, Kansas City. And Wilbur Harrison from Charlotte, North Carolina, rhythm and blues singer and songwriter. Remember, he sang the song Let's Stick Together. He did that version as well. Canned Heat had it as well. And a few other people put it together too. But there he is, great singer, Wilbur Harrison. It's 10 after 3 here at your local Great Lakes FM. Saturday morning. Welcome along just for old time's sake here with Graham Spicer on your local Great Lakes FM. But before we go any further,
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0: Here's the weather for you for the mid-north coast. The forecast, sunny. Areas of morning frost inland. Winds west-southwesterly, 15 to 20 kilometres. Tending south to southwesterly in the middle of the day, then becoming light in the early afternoon and in the evening as well. So you can be ready for it. Daylight temperatures falling to a cold 2 degrees and 9 degrees as well. Daytime temperatures a little bit better. The mid-teens and the low 20s. Sunrise 16 to 7. UV index 3. That's moderate sun protection. So be careful. 11 this morning to about 2 this afternoon. Macquarie Coastal Waters forecast. Smoky Cape to Seal Rocks. Now there is a strong wind warning current for the Macquarie Coast. Partly cloudy, high chance of showers. Southwesterlies up to 25 knots, reaching up to 30 knots offshore during the morning and early afternoon. 2 to 3 metres seas, decreasing to 1 to 2 metres during the afternoon. Swell southerly, 3 to 4 metres, decreasing to 2 to 3 metres during the morning. Low tides if you're doing a bit of fishing, swimming and surfing, but be careful. The low tide will take place at 27 past 6, this is this morning, 0.4 of a metre, and high tide 20 past 12 this afternoon, 1.1 metres. Now, up and down the coast, pretty much the same, all sunny. Coffs Harbour today, 19, Kempsey, 21, Port Macquarie, 20 degrees, Taree, Fosterton, Curry and Bulladela, all heading for tops today of just 19 degrees. Tomorrow, Sunday, medium chance of showers, 9 to 20 degrees. High chance of showers on Monday and Tuesday of next week, 10 to 20 Monday, 10 to 21 on Tuesday. Medium chance of showers on Wednesday, 12 to 22. High chance on Thursday and Friday. On Thursday, 13 to 18 degrees, and Friday, 12 to 21. Saturday week cloudy, 10 to 20. Sunday week partly cloudy, 12 to 21. And Monday week sunny day, 11 and a top of 20. Currently, do you want to know? Yeah, I suppose I better tell you. It's 11 degrees, feels like 6. That wind is blowing a bit of a breeze, so it makes it feel a lot cooler. Winds from the southwest at about 13 kilometres, gusts up to 28 kilometres. Humidity 71%, the barometer 1020 hectopascals, fairly steady. First light this morning 18 past 6, total daylight 10 hours and 7 minutes. The days are getting shorter. Now today's top of 19 is 1 degree above average for this time of year. So, all in all, it's a reasonable sort of day. So why not get out there and enjoy? Life's better outside, isn't it?

0: Yep, that's Al. He's the King Hurt, and the song out of April 1964 from it was from New Orleans, Trumpet Virtuoso, and the song was number 15 in the US, and it's simply called Cotton Candy. And yep, John Lennon loved the song. He was a great fan of Arthur Alexander. The song was written by Arthur, and it was based on his relationship with his girlfriend, and it was then his wife, and he called it Anna, Go to Him. Great song, and John Lennon and the Beatles recorded that from their Please Please Me album, and that was out of May 1964. Good song. All right, 19 after 3 here at Great Lakes FM. What do we got? We got Johnny Preston coming up with his hit out of 1965. It was re-recorded. Do you know what that one? I think you do. That's coming up this hour. Shirley Bassey coming up too. And who else? Francis Albert. And our foreplay from a great band, one of my favourite bands. And they didn't last long. It was sad. They had a few internal problems, couple of suicides, and but they were just a great band who were sort of let down by the people who were looking after them. They were originally known as the Ivies, and they were the first band to be signed by Apple Records, which of course was the Beatles label. So get ready for that. That's coming up this hour too, so don't go away. It's 21 after 3 here at Great Lakes FM. Good morning.
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0: Oh, yeah. An unmistakable voice. A powerful voice, too. Her name, Shirley... Dame Shirley Bassey, isn't it? Out of July 1968. She have to be one of the greatest female vocalists from the UK. She had 19 charting hits here in Australia. Two of them were number one and three were top 10. So she did pretty well. This is My Life. 1965 from Port Arthur, Texas. Rock and roll singer. Also, he was discovered, remember, by the Big Bopper, who wrote that song. That was his first big hit, actually, in 1959. It was number one, and he re-recorded it in 1965, Johnny Preston. And it only charted here in Australia, the 65 version. It got up to number 45 on the charts, so it did reasonably well. And was a good rock version of Running Bear. Running Bear 65. There you go. 29 after 3, just for old time's sake, here at your local Great Lakes FM. Marty Wilde had a backing band. They were called The Boys. They recorded a couple of songs from a fairly unique album. And that's coming up this hour, so don't go away. But next, what have I got for you? The Brothers Gibb.
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Yep. How about that? There's an instrumental I bet you never thought you'd hear from the Boys, which is, as I said, they were originally known as Marty Wilde's backing band. They were called the Wildcats when they backed him, but then they went out and did some music themselves and they called themselves the Boys. That's from an album, a very unique album, they told me. It's called The Boys Instrumental. And that was a song that I suppose Kenny Ball did original version of it, before Q Sakamoto released it as a vocal version, and was simply called Sukiyaki. It's 23 to 4 here at your local Great Lakes FM. Oh, here he is, Francis Albert Sinatra. And this classic.

From the movie Joker is Wild, song written by who was it? It was an Oscar-winning song, actually, and the song was called All the Way, Francis Albert Sinatra, number 2 hit in the United States, and Nelson Riddle did the arrangement, and a good song, All the Way. And I forgot to tell you that the Bee Gees had that particular song, To Love Somebody, and it was originally written by the request of their manager, then Robert Sigwood, to do a soulful ballad specially for Otis Redding. And of course, Barry Gibb crafted the song for his musical idol, but unfortunately, Otis died in a plane crash in December 1967 before he had the opportunity to sing that terrific song. So the Bee Gees did it, and it became a reasonable size hit for them, and I'm glad it did because it is a terrific song. And it was released here in Australia. It was number 6 in Australia, and the US got up to number 17. So there they are, the Brothers Gibb and To Love Somebody, July 1967. What else have I got for you? How about this? Remember Player? Maybe not. Remember Ronnie Moss, the bass player, played Ridge Forrester in the TV opera Bold and the Beautiful, and his band was called Player, and it was a number 1 hit in 1977. It's called Baby Come Back.

0: Yeah, baby, come back. There they go, play it. 3:45 here at your local Great Lakes FM, just for old time's sake, on this Saturday morning here with Graham Spicer. Thanks for joining us. Got our foreplay coming up now, and the band we're talking about, great band from Wales, from Swansea in Wales. They call themselves after the Ivies. They were better known as, you got it, Bad Finger. And four of their great songs coming up after these, so don't go away.
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great band. Band signed with Apple Records, and they worked on some of the Beatles' early songs, including With a Little Help from My Friends. And then from 1968 to 1973, Badfinger recorded 5 albums, and they toured extensively. They had 4 consecutive hits from 1970 to 1972. Paul McCartney wrote and produced. George Harrison was a producer, and so was Todd Rundgren. Their song Without You in 1970 had been recorded by many artists, and in the UK and the US, it was a number one song for Harry Nilsson in 1972, and in the United Kingdom, number one in 1994 for Mariah Carey. Both Peter Hamm and Tom Evans received the Ivor Novello Award for Best Song Musically and Lyrically from the Songwriters Guild of Great Britain. The band, recognised for their influence on the 1970 power box genre, and it's estimated that they sold over 14 million records. After Apple folded in 1973, the band struggled with a host of legal, also managerial problems and other things, financial problems, and mostly due to their fraudulent manager, Stan Polley. It led to, sad, that Peter Hamm's suicide in 1975. The surviving members struggled with all the problems, and again, on the backdrop of lawsuits and songwriter royalties, that payments that were missed for lots of years. Also, this led to Tom Evans taking his life. And then in 2005, Mike Gibbons died of brain disorder, and the last member, which was Joey Mullen, died from complications of diabetes in 2025. He was the last surviving member. And I suppose the good news in 2013 was the issue of royalty payments that had been resolved as well. And it went to the artists after all those years, went to their families. So there they go, 4 great songs, Day After Day, 1971, Without You, 1970, Baby Blue, 72, and their first hit, Come and Get It, Badfinger, and our foreplay this hour. Coming up in the next hour, what do we got for you? Well, we've got 4 more number one hits. This time we're looking at 1981, and there could be a few surprises there, and a few Australians making their way there as well, and you might remember them. So get ready, that's the next hour. Here's the Platters. Smoke gets in your eyes.

0: the name Mary McGregor from St. Paul, Minnesota. Singer-songwriter. That song, though, was written by Peter Yarrow from Peter, Paul and Mary fame, November 1976. Number one hit in the US for a couple of weeks, number two here in Australia. And believe it or not, that was her only major hit. And unbelievable. She had a reasonable voice and had a good selection of songs there, and that was a good one. And the man was named Ross Bagrasaki, and he was the man who simply had that crazy idea of voice speed manipulation of records, which conjured up a family of chipmunks to go on with the name, Alvin and the Chipmunks, and built a franchise that endured for over 50 years. And that happened all along until the Beatles came along and slowed everything down. But they did have, before the Beatles came along, the fastest selling single of all time. And The Witch Doctor, I Told The Witch Doctor, and was a number one hit for, he changed his name to David Seville. And he was the bloke who inspired by a book called Duel with the Witch Doctor, and it directly influenced Sheb Bully's Purple People Eater, where they sort of sped the tapes up with the voices. But that was a good one. That was a number one hit for him in April 1958. Singer, songwriter and producer, David Seville. All right, what have I got? 14 after 4. Boy, time flies when you're having fun. We better check the weather, eh?
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0: Let's have a look at the Mid-North Coast for you. Mostly sunny today. Areas of morning fog inland, winds west-south-westerlies up to 20 kilometres, then tending south-south-westerly in the middle of the day, then becoming light in the early afternoon. Daylight temperatures 2 to 9, a bit chilly. Daytime temperatures reading between 15 and 20 degrees. Now, sunrise 16 to 7 this morning. UV index is 3, moderate. Sun protection is still needed between 11 this morning and 2 o'clock this afternoon. Macquarie Coastal Waters forecast, Smoky Cape to Seal Rocks, strong in morning current for the Macquarie Coast, partly cloudy, chance of showers, winds southwesterly up to 25 knots, reaching up to 30 knots offshore during the morning and early afternoon. 2 to 3 metre seas, decreasing to 1 to 2 metres during the afternoon. Swell southerly, 3 to 4 metres, decreasing to 2 to 3 metres during the morning. Tides, the next tide low at 27 past 6 this morning, 0.4 of a metre, and high tide at 20 past 12 this afternoon, 1.1 metres. Now, tomorrow the outlook, medium chance of showers, 9 to 20. For Monday, high chance of showers. Same for Tuesday, temperatures Monday 10 to 20. And for Tuesday, 10 to 21. Wednesday, medium chance of showers. And the top, 22. And then high chance of showers on Thursday and Friday. Thursday, 18 degrees. Friday, 21 degrees. Saturday, cloudy, top of 20. Sunday, partly cloudy, 21. And in Monday, in Fosterton Curry, it'll be a sunny day, heading for a top of 20. Currently 10 degrees, feels like 6. That wind is making it feel a lot cooler. Southwesterlies up to 13 kilometres, gusts up to 28 kilometres. Humidity 71%. The bar risen a little. Now on 1,021 hectopascals. First light, 18 past 6 this morning. Total daylight, 10 hours and 7 minutes. And if we reach our top of 19 today, that's 1 degree above average for this time of year. So all in all, it looks like a reasonable day. So why not get out there and enjoy?
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The words mean I am a truthful man from the land of the palm trees. And before dying, I want to share these poems of my soul. My poems are soft green. My poems are also flaming crimson. My poems are like a wounded fawn seeking refuge in the forest. The last verse says, Con los pobres de la tierra. With the poor people of this earth, I want to share my fate.

0: Mike Oldfield's his name, classical rock multi-instrumentalist. He's also a composer. You may remember he had the hit Tubular Bells in 1974 and also Moonlight Shadows. That was his song out of April 81, and there was the old Shadows hit, and it was Wonderful Land. It was a number 31 hit here in Australia, so it did reasonably well. July 1966, the vocal trio from Los Angeles in California. They only had that one hit. It was number 4 here in Australia. In the US, number 9. And it was simply called Guantanamera, the Sandpipers. 25 past 4, right here at your local Great Lakes FM on this Saturday morning with Graham Spicer. What have we got coming up? 4 Australian hits that were number 1. And we'll give you 4 more, and the year was 1981. So get ready for that. There's a couple of Australian ones there you may have forgotten about, but we'll bring them back to you, so don't go away. What have I got coming up? Perry Como, so don't go away.
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0: That's a pretty song, isn't it? That's Diana Ross. She was, of course, a lead singer with the Supremes, and they had a whole string of hits. Then she went solo in 1967, and she recorded 43 solo hits. Six of them were number one, four of them were top ten. So she did pretty well, not only as a solo singer, but as a leader of a super female rhythm and blues singing group, the Supremes. And the song Theme from Mahogany, Do You Know Where You're Going To? Lovely song. And before that, If I Loved You from, what was that from? The Carousel. And of course, that was the one and only Singing Barber out of July 1945. Perry Como, one of the great solo singers of the 20th century. Good song. He had 82 pop hits, so he did pretty well. 11 of them were number ones. Pretty great. All right, what have we got coming up? Jan and Dean, one of their hits. And also we'll try and squeeze in the original version of Chirpy Chirpy Cheep Cheep. Get ready for that. That's coming up too. So, don't go away.
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0: On the movie Ben, and that's of course Michael Jackson. Wacko Jacko, they call him, but boy, did he take the world by storm. And that was the hit out of August 1972. Got a TV special about him and also a movie about him. So after he died, he's still doing very well. People still remember him and what a talent he was. And before that, Vanessa, Hugo Winterhalter and his orchestra, June 1952. And number 9 hit in the US, and he had a few. He played for people like Tommy Dorsey and Jimmy Dorsey, and he did a whole bunch of other things. He was also musical director for RCA Records and looked after people including Eddie Fisher, Perry Como and other top singers. And before that one, the little old lady from Pasadena, Go Granny Go, Jan and Dean, the hit out of June 1964, surf group, vocal group from Los Angeles in California, and the Jan Berry and Dean Torrance, number 3 hit in the US. Here in Australia, didn't do that good, number 47. All right, 13 to 5, our foreplay, coming up next. 4 number one hits, and the hit year is 1981. And there's a few Australians amongst them, so get ready.
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0: an outfit.
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0: From Melbourne, and the band formed in 1979, and they were Australia's first band simultaneously to have a number one album and a number one single on the Billboard charts in the United States. And that song, Down Under, as you remember, gained international media attention in September. I was just trying to remember the date. It was 1983, through the TV coverage of the Australian Challenge for the America's Cup Yacht Race. And that was in 1983. And the song was adapted as the theme song for the crew of the successful Australia 2. And before that, yep, Sir Cliff, he had a heap of hits. And Sir Harry Roger Webb, known professionally as Cliff, hit the top the fourth time here in Australia in December 81, Wired for Sound. It was a top hit with the UK, and his total record sales for singles is close to 22 million. And he's only third behind the Beatles and Elvis. So he did, well, he has done very, very well indeed. Olivia Newton-John, among one of the best-selling albums by an Australian solo artist, selling more than 4 million copies worldwide. And that was the song out of November 81, simply called Physical. And Billy Field from Wagga Wagga, singer, songwriter, multi-instrumentalist, also had his own recording studio. His first album, Bad Habits, was number one on the Kent Music Report. He had two singles from it, and that one was one of his biggies called You Weren't In Love With Me, and it was a number one song. Stayed at the top for 3 weeks, and his recording studio was in Woolloomooloo, but he moved it to Gosford in 2003. And there they are, four biggest hits of 1981 here in Australia. Down Under, it was the biggest of them all. Number one for 6 weeks. Wired for Sound, number one for 2 weeks. Physical, number one for 3 weeks. And You Weren't In Love With Me, Billy Field, number one for 3 weeks as well. So there they are, the four big hits of 1981 here in Australia. Next hour, got a double from the man himself, and they're putting together a tribute concert for the man who we know as Whispering Jack, and his name is John Farnham. A double play coming up in the next hour. In the meantime, here's Rick Nelson and his hit for you.

How about that? You remember that, don't you? Give a dog a bone, this old man came marching home. And Knick Knack Paddywhack, that's Cyril Stapleton and his orchestra. And the song was out of January 1959. And before that, we heard from Roxette, number one hit in the US. And it was there for a number of weeks, out of November 89. Tar and Cement from St. Petersburg in Florida. Her name was Verdell Smith. And you heard that in stereo, probably for the only time, because the song was never released in stereo. It was released in mono, but we found a copy of it. And it was out in July 1966 and May 1961 from New Orleans. Played piano on it as well. Clarence Frogman Henry. The song is called You Always Hurt the One You Love. All right, it's 21 past five right here at your local Great Lakes FM. Having looking at the weather quickly for you, currently it's 10 degrees, feels like 6 because of the breeze. And we're heading for a top today of 19 degrees. It'll be sunny for here and also for Bulladela. Tomorrow's forecast, it'll be medium chance of showers, 9 to 20. Sunny today with morning frosts inland. West-south-westerlies up to 20 kilometres, tending south-south-westerly in the middle of the day, then becoming light in the early afternoon. And sunrise, 16 to 7, UV index is 3, that's moderate, so sun protection is recommended between the hours of 11 this morning and 2 o'clock this afternoon. Macquarie Coastal Waters forecast, Smoky Cape, the Seal Rocks. Strong wind warning current for Macquarie Coast, partly cloudy, chance of showers, southwesterlies up to 25 knots, reaching up to 30 knots offshore during the morning and early afternoon. 2 to 3 metres seas, decreasing 1 to 2 metres during the afternoon. Swell, southerly, it'll be fairly big, 3 to 4 metres, but later on in the day, later in the morning, 2 to 3 metres. Tides, low tide at 27 past 6 this morning and high tide 20 past 12 this afternoon. Currently, as we said, 10 degrees and it feels like 6. And if we reach our top today of 19, that's 1 degree above average for this time of year. All right, 23 past 5 on your local Great Lakes FM. You reckon a Bow Wow BB, Tutu, whatever it is. It was a movie that was about spiders, and the song that came from it was on the closing credits, and it was by the one and only Jimmy Buffett, and the song called Don't Bug Me.

0: from the movie Arachnophobia. And of course, the movie starred, who was it? It was, just trying to remember his name now, Jeff Bridges, I think it was. And it was a sort of horror comedy movie. And that was used during the closing credits of the movie by Jimmy Buffett. And that was out of July 1990. All right, 27 past five here at your local Great Lakes FM. On this Saturday morning, if you just rolled out of bed, you better get back in there. Greeny just came in and told me it's freezing outside. And as we said on our recent look at the weather, it's 10 degrees, but it really feels like 6 because of the breeze blowing. So it's going to get warmer, well, not much warmer, getting up to 19 degrees. And if that reaches that, that's 1 degree above average. So still average for this time of year as we're into 6 days of winter. So it's only going to get worse, according to the Bureau. But then again, they work on the models all the time. And as we said, the outlook, we don't try and give you too much on the outlook because it changes fairly rapidly. So the best we can do is for tomorrow, medium chance of showers, 9 to 20. Monday and Tuesday, high chance of showers. Monday, 20 degrees. Tuesday, 21. And Wednesday, medium chance of showers, 12 to a high of a bit better, 22 degrees. And then it sort of goes downhill for the rest of the week. High chance of rain on Thursday and Friday. Partly cloudy on Saturday, 10 to 20. Sunday, partly cloudy, 12 to 21. And Monday, weak, sunny and 11 to 20. So, bit of a mixed bag. So, whatever you do, get out there and enjoy.
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0: song written by J.D. Souther and along with a couple of other Eagle-type people, and that's The New Kid in Town. Great song. Hit year for them was December 1976, number one in the US, and believe it or not, in Australia, it only made number 21, and they had 24 US hits in all, so they did pretty well. And before that, Mary Wells. She was a top female vocalist for Motown Records. Song written by Smokey Robinson. And the song was a number one hit for her and number one for a couple of weeks. Here in Australia, it was number one for a week. April 64, Mary Wells and My Guy. It's 21 to 6 here at your local Great Lakes FM. Saturday morning, just for old time's sake. And good morning to you.
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0: He was once lead singer of the Raspberries and the late and great Eric Carmen, a song out of December 1975, and it's All By Myself. It's 14 to 6, right here at your local Great Lakes FM. If you just joined us, get back to bed, it's too cold. Greeny coming in after the news, so get ready for that. And coming up after our break, got a couple of hits for John Farnham. And don't forget that All-Star Tribute Concert will be happening for John. It will be held at the Melbourne Rod Laver Arena on Sunday, the 20th of September, 2026. It'll be a mega concert with heaps and heaps of people helping towards the legacy. So look forward to that. That's happening in September, the John Farnham All-Star Tribute Concert. So we've got a couple of his hits coming up. So don't go away.
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That's the song that got him back on the charts again and got him back on the top of the whole wide world. That's the voice, John Farnham, from his album Whispering Jack. And Don't You Know It's Magic, that was a great song. Hit year 1972. Don't forget the All-Star Tribute Concert and the songs of John Farnham happening on the 20th of September 2026. That's a Sunday. We got to go. We do. Have a great day. Stick around. Greeny coming in after the news. Keeping it country. We'll catch you tomorrow bright and early. Have a happy day. Here's Circle.

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1: It's 6 o'clock. Good morning. I'm Toby Goff. Five illegal tobacconists in the state's Hunter have been forced to lock their doors for the next 3 months following a multi-agency blitz. Chris McCarthy reports.
2: Police and New South Wales health inspectors swarmed six businesses in Cessnock on Wednesday under Operation Sloan. The coordinated raids netting more than 200,000 cigarettes, nearly 40 kilograms of loose tobacco leaf and hundreds of illegal vapes at an estimated street value of more than $260,000. Officers also seizing $33,000 in cash at two of the stores, declaring both locations active crime scenes. Health authorities say they've now issued 279 short-term closure orders across the state since last year, and retailers are being warned further action is on the way. Chris McCarthy, Sydney.
1: A man's in hospital with severe arm injuries after an alleged home invasion in Sydney's southwest. Police say four men armed with bladed weapons forced their way into the Greenacre home early this morning, assaulting the 23-year-old and demanding cash. He was treated by paramedics at the scene and is now in a stable condition. Officers have established a crime scene at a unit block following an alleged overnight stabbing in Sydney's inner suburbs. Emergency crews arrived at the property in Newtown just after 10:30, finding a 32-year-old man with stab wounds. A 54-year-old was arrested at the scene and is now assisting police with their investigations. Astronauts aboard the International Space Station have avoided having to abandon the aircraft after an air leak triggered emergency procedures. Russian cosmonauts had to patch up cracks leading to a worsening air leak in the 27-year-old module, ground control staff issuing the order to retreat to the safety of their docked space capsule.
3: Crew Dragon established safe haven, and if we need to suit up, we will do that once we're inside the Dragon. We will not suit up prior.
1: We're being warned to be on alert for measles symptoms after an infected traveller from Queensland visited several locations across Sydney's CBD. Health officials have posted a full list of exposure times and locations online and are asking anyone to attended those spots to monitor their health for up to 18 days. The world's most valuable AI company is calling for a global freeze on developing more powerful artificial intelligence systems. San Francisco firm Anthropic warns humanity is approaching a point where it could lose control of the technology. Also making news, British actor Anthony Head, known for his roles in Buffy the Vampire Slayer and Ted Lasso, has died from pneumonia. He was 72. To finance, the Dow Jones is trading down 602 points, the Nasdaq also down 1,005. The Australian dollar is buying 70.46 US cents.
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1: Sydney has hammered Canberra in round 14 of the NRL. Andrew Lucas reports.
5: The Roosters have bounced back with a 26-0 shutout victory over the Raiders in freezing conditions in Canberra. The visitors led 22-0 at halftime and ran in 5-0 against a disappointing Canberra side. Mark Nwangunitawase stood out in his return from an ankle injury, scoring a hat-trick in front of almost 14,000 fans. Earlier, the Storm beat the Knights 32-30 in Melbourne. Andrew Lucas, Sydney.
1: The lineup for the men's French Open final is set. Second seed Alexander Zverev will take on Italian Flavio Cavoli, and Ferrari has topped the timesheets in both opening practice sessions for the Monaco Grand Prix. It's 6:04. That's the very latest in news and sport.
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9: And let's check it out for you right now. From the Bureau, they tell us westerly winds 15 to 25 kilometres an hour, and they'll be turning southwesterlies around the middle of the day and then becoming light early this afternoon. 19 degrees for Fosterton, Curry, Taree and Bulladealer. That's what we can expect temperature-wise. You wouldn't call that much of a top temperature, would you? It's a little bit on the cool side. Checking out the coastal waters forecast now, Macquarie coastal waters, and the situation there is southwesterly winds up to around 15 to 25 knots. They'll be reaching up to 30 knots offshore, and the seas up to around 2 to 3 metres, and they'll be decreasing to around 1 to 2 metres on a southerly swell of 3 to 4 metres, decreasing to 2 to 3 metres. That's your latest news, sport and weather.
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welcome along. This is Keeping It Country. We are here until 10. Hope you can stick around and stay with us for lots of great country music. And, of course, don't forget Michael Harry will be along after the news at 10. And Graham Spicer will be back once again tomorrow morning with Just For Old Time's Sake. You'll be able to catch up with him between 2 and 6. It is now 6 past 6. Thanks for joining us wherever you may be listening.

0: Oh, yeah, there they go. That's the Carter family. A few of the original members there. Mother Mabel Carter, A.P. Carter in there as well. And a guest, Doc Watson. And that one there, Will the Circle Be Unbroken? We also heard from Eddie Rabbit, I Love a Rainy Night. And Johnny Russell in there as well. And getting us started, George Hamilton the Fourth with Abilene. It's now right on. 23 minutes past six. Time to check out the conditions from Marine Rescue New South Wales Foster Ton Curry Unit. On the line is Trish. Good morning to you, Trish.
1: Good morning, Ian. Good morning, listeners.
0: How are you this morning?
1: I'm well, thank you.
0: Good to hear. That is good news. What's happening out there this morning?
1: Apart from wind, nothing much at all.
0: Yeah, that's pretty windy, isn't it? That's for sure. And a bit hard to see at the moment as well, I guess.
1: Yes. It's definitely an improvement on yesterday when we had a gale warning. So we've got a strong wind warning for offshore today. But so it shouldn't be quite so bad as yesterday. So sunrise will be at 6:44. We've got about 3/8 cloud cover at the moment. I looked earlier at the radar and there was a bit of rain, but it was off the coast and moving away from us.
0: Oh, good. Yep.
1: Seas forecast are 2 to 3 metres with a swell of 3 to 4. That's a southerly swell. Mm. When I look out here, I can see not much in the way of seas and swell at all.
0: Oh, really?
1: And the bar's looking fair at the moment. It's the southwesterly wind flattening everything out. And we're protected from the swell as well, but that southwesterly wind flattens our bar out.
0: Yeah.
1: So it's not looking too bad, but it feels very cold out there. It's 13 degrees, but that's not taking wind chill into account.
0: Exactly, yeah. They reckon with the wind chill factor, it feels like 8 degrees, something like that.
1: Can I drop a couple of degrees for the height because I'm up the tower?
0: Oh, yeah, I bet you could, yes. You definitely don't want to venture out onto the balcony or whatever at the moment with those winds,
1: well,
0: that's for sure.
1: I did that for you to go out and check the cloud cover.
0: Oh, well, thank you. Appreciate that. I hope you're getting nice and warm again now you're back inside.
1: I'm starting to warm up. So the offshore forecast was for southwesterly 20 to 25 knots, getting up to 30, but turning southerly this morning. But we've really seen between about 9 to 13, and it's been from the south or the south-southwest, which is why that bar's staying fairly flat. High tide at 6:27 of 0. I'll start again. Low tide,
0: yep.
1: 6:27, 0.46 of a metre. High tide at 12:20 of 1.1 of a metre. So it looks all right, but it's just way too windy out there.
0: Yeah, I guess it's a silly question to ask if there's any boats out.
1: There are none here, and
0: there
1: I'll
0: you
1: just do a little search across the state.
0: Yeah.
1: Only 12 across the state.
0: Whoa.
1: And they're all south of Sydney.
0: Wow, there you go. So conditions must be better south of Sydney by the looks of it.
1: They must be.
0: Yeah. Whoa. Yeah. Well, as you mentioned about that wind, yeah, and the wind chill factor, it's a wind that just wants to go straight through you, not around you.
1: It is, and we're beginning of winter here, we're not used to it yet, are we?
0: I know, that's the problem. We have to start getting used to it. Yeah. Well, I come from inland and, you know, I'm dreading in a month or so the temperature's going to get down to about 2-3 degrees like that. That's going to be cold. Not nice. Not nice. But I suppose and then come summer we'll complain about the heat again.
1: Oh, yes.
0: Yeah, it's one of those things, yeah. Anything going on that you know of?
1: The Motorfest. Mid-Coast Motorfest's on tomorrow at John Wright Park.
0: Okay.
1: So for any visitors in town, that's the park just across the bridge on the Tuncurry side.
0: Yes, yes.
1: So they've got all sorts of vehicles over there, veteran, vintage, classic motorcycles, hot rods, even stationary engines. And our van will be there selling the usual bacon and egg rolls, steak sandwiches.
0: Oh, lovely, lovely, yeah.
1: If it stays cool, we'll be busy.
0: Oh, yeah, you will be, that's for sure. And, well, hopefully the forecast, it's going to be a good day for it, let's hope.
1: It's improving, and in terms of boating too, tomorrow will be an improvement, and Monday will be quite good. So.
0: Yeah, never far. Well, yeah, Monday's a public holiday, so that's okay. They can still get out on Monday.
1: They can.
0: Yeah.
1: Yes.
0: Yeah, that's a wow. Hey, Trish, thank you very much for your report.
1: You're welcome in.
0: Appreciate it. And all going well. Hopefully we can chat again next Saturday.
1: I'll talk to you then.
0: Alrighty. Look forward to it. You take care.
1: Bye.
0: Okay, bye-bye. There she is. That's Trish from Marine Rescue New South Wales Foster Tug & Cover Unit. And we'll do it again for you. Greg will bring you up to date with all the latest information tomorrow morning in Dusty Diamonds of Country with Greg Hayes. 28 past 6. Good morning, Ian Green, with you. We are here until 10, keeping it country.
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0: Ah, yes, that she was. That's Loretta Lynn and the Coal Miner's Daughter. Therefore, Loretta Lynn, going back in time for her, one of her big, big hits, just one of so many hits that Loretta Lynn had. It is now 28 to 7.
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0: And let's check it out for you right now. The Bureau tell us that we can expect sunny conditions for the remainder of today with westerly winds up to 15 to 25 kilometres an hour. They'll be turning southwesterlies around the middle of the day and then becoming light early this afternoon. And 19 degrees right across the board for Fosterton, Currytaree and Bulladilla. There you go. So, yeah, it's not a real high temperature, but at least, yeah, it's better than it has been, I guess. Checking out the Macquarie Coastal Waters forecast. Strong wind warning in force, as you heard Trish tell us. And that's for southwesterly winds up to around 15 to 25 knots, and they'll be reaching up to 30 knots offshore. Now the sea's up to around 2 to 3 metres, decreasing to 1 to 2 metres, and a southerly swell of around 3 to 4 metres, decreasing 2 to 3 metres. That's your latest news, sport and weather.
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0: Yeah, he was getting a little bit ahead of himself there. It's now right on 27 to 7. As I keep telling you week in and week out, what you hear is what you get on this program, really. There's nothing professionally produced about it, I can tell you that much. Yeah. Right now, as you just heard, time for the classic Slim Dusty double play. And this one takes us back to around 1978, 77 for Slim. I'd say 1978 for Slim, from his album To Whom It May Concern, and it's the title track to the album. And then straight after that one, My Final Song, which got released originally on an album called Rarities. It got released in a box set. And remember the Spirit of Australia that Slim recorded? That was in the, well, the title of the box set, and the Rarities album was part of that box set. And this one, My Final Song, at the time, it hadn't been previously released. It was the first time that this song was released, My Final Song. So that's coming up. That's our classic Slim Dusty double play. And also, good morning, Mick. Mick down at Lochinvar. Hope you're having a great Saturday morning, mate. Hope it hasn't been too windy for you down there. Yeah, I've heard about some of the strong winds that have been down around that way, so I hope things are nice and fine for you this morning. Song you want to hear, Merle Haggard, Sing Me Back Home. That's heading your way. But first up, the classic Slim Dusty double play. Now, Slim, let's go with To Whom It May Concern.

Oh, yeah, Sing Me Back Home. There we go. That's Merle Haggard taking us back in time there, back to the 60s for Merle Haggard with that one. What a beauty. That's well, actually, it was Merle Haggard and the Strangers. That's from Mick down there at Lochinvar this morning. Good morning to you, Mick. And also in there as well, the classic Slim Dusty double play, My Final Song and To Whom It May Concern from the album of the same name for Slim. And Slim in later years re-recorded that particular song, by the way, and just updated it. And where he mentions about sitting in your office on the Strand with your little books to guide you. Well, he changed all of that to with your computer to guide you and things like that. Yeah, well put together. So he did re-record that one. That was our Slim Dusty double play for this morning. It's now right on 7:15. Good morning, Ian Green with you. We are here until 10. If you're up here on holidays, welcome along. Great to have you along for this long weekend, and wherever you may be, did you? Well, he changed all of that to with your computer to guide you and things like that. Yeah, well put together. So he did re-record that one. That was our Slim Dusty double play for this morning. It's now right on 7:15. Good morning, Ian Green with you. We are here until 10. If you're up here on holidays,

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4: Oh, yeah, 40 years. It's amazing how time gets away. It really is. Right now, good morning to Ted up there at Dorigo. Good morning to you, Ted. He's listening in via the internet this morning. Great to have you along, my friend. And hey, Ted, do you have great taste in music or do you have great taste? You do. Yeah, Jed and Trudy Hintz, Battered Old Quartz. What a great song this is for Jed and Trudy Hintz. That's for Ted up there at Dorigo. And then Keith over there at Gloucester. Good morning, Keith. Hope you're having a great Saturday morning as well, mate. Hope it's not too cold and windy over in Gloucester this morning. A song for you from Charlie Pride. All I Have to Offer You Is Me. And then straight after that one, good morning, Gordon at Lochinvar. How are you, mate? Hope your Saturday morning is a good one for you. And the song for you that you want to hear is from Willie Nelson and Ray Charles, Seven Spanish Angels. Those songs, my friends, are coming your way right now. First up for Ted at Dorigo, Jed and Trudy Hintz, Battered Old Quartz.

0: Well,
1: 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Oh yes, these are the memories that I have left behind. Then a nurse's hand gently wakes me, and she asks me if I'm all right. I see the walls of this old age home through dim and failing.

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Willie Nelson and Ray Charles. They were the originals too, by the way, of Seven Spanish Angels. And we played that one for Gordon the other night at Lock and Bar. For Keith over at Gloucester, Charlie Pride, all I have to offer you is me. And for Ted up there at Dorigo, who has fantastic taste in music. Good on you, Ted. Jed and Trudy Hintz. And battered old quartz. Latest news and sport is rapidly approaching. It's coming our way, top of the hour. It's now 2:07.

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1: Good morning, I'm Tommy Goff. The Albanese government's tax changes are putting Australian charities on alert. Carolee Katsimbanis explains.
2: 19 Australian leaders from Christian, Catholic, Muslim and Hindu organisations have written to the Treasurer warning the planned 30% minimum tax on trusts and capital gains will wipe out a potential $3 billion in donations. The letter also warns that the proposed tax on trust distributions puts Labor's goal to double philanthropic giving at risk by 2030 unless the government agrees to a carve-out on donations to charities and not-for-profits. Carolee Katsimbanis reporting.
1: A manhunt is underway for four people who fled an alleged home invasion in a dark-coloured SUV. Police say the attackers, armed with bladed weapons, allegedly broke into the home in Greenacre, demanding cash and leaving a man with severe injuries to his left arm. Five illegal tobacconists in the state's Hunter have been shut down for 90 days after a major joint agency raid. Police and health inspectors swarmed six businesses in Cessnock CBD, seizing over $260,000 worth of illicit tobacco, vapes and cash. Snow lovers hitting the slopes this weekend are being urged to slow down on alpine roads. The Australian ski season officially kicks off today, with lifts and carpets firing up at Thredbo and Perisher this morning after a recent dusting. Roads Minister Jenny Aitchison says a number of agencies will be out in force to keep the roads safe.
3: Police will be targeting dangerous driving, drink and drug driving, speeding, fatigue and other high-risk behaviours. And we also urge motorists travelling to the snow to check their road conditions before they depart, carry snow chains when required and drive to the conditions.
1: The state government is facing calls to refund tens of thousands of home buyers after claims it miscalculated stamp duty for more than 4 years. The Real Estate Institute claims changes to how tax thresholds are indexed have been incorrectly applied since February 2022. Experts estimate affected property buyers may have been overcharged between $6,000 and $10,000 per transaction. A UK watchdog report has revealed the former Prince Andrew pocketed undisclosed rental income by subletting three cottages on his Windsor estate. The National Audit Office found he was making money from the properties while paying virtually nothing for the Royal Lodge he lived in. And a measles alert has been issued for several locations in Sydney after a Queensland tourist visited the CBD whilst unknowingly infected. To finance, just before close, the Dow Jones is trading down 695 points, the Nasdaq down at 1,121. The Australian dollar is buying 70.4 US cents.
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1: Tennis world number two Alexander Zverev has locked in a chance at redemption at the French Open. Craig Gabriel is there.
4: Zverev has reached his second final at the French Open and the fourth major final of his career. He was the better player for most of the match as he dismissed first-time major semi-finalist Jakub Mencik 7-5, 6-2, 3-6, 6-3 in just over 3 hours. Zverev has never won one of the big four titles and most see this as his best opportunity. He's the fifth active player to reach multiple men's singles finals at Roland Garros, joining Djokovic, Alcaraz, Wawrinka and Ruud. Craig Gabriel, Paris.
1: Round 14 of the NRL has not disappointed. The Roosters dominated the Raiders in Canberra 26-0, while the Storm clinched a nail-biter against the Knights 32 points to 30. It's 7:04. That's the very latest news and sport.
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7: Sunny conditions for the rest of your Saturday with westerly winds up to around 15 to 25 kilometres an hour. They'll be turning southwesterlies around the middle of the day, then becoming light early this afternoon. Expect the top temperatures for today, 19 degrees right across the board. Fosterton, Kurritari and Bulladela, Macquarie Coastal Waters, Smoky Cape to Seal Rocks. And a strong wind warning is enforced for southwesterly winds, 15 to 25 knots. They'll be reaching up to 30 knots offshore. Now the sea's up to around 2 to 3 metres, decreasing to 1 to 2 metres, on a southwesterly swell of around 3 to 4 metres, decreasing 2 to 3 metres.
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7: Why, yeah, and we're starting to know it, aren't we? That it's winter time in paradise, that is for sure. It really does feel like it, there's no two ways about it. Well, officially it is winter after all, so I guess, yeah, it says these things, you know. Yeah, but the cool weather gets a bit hard to take up after it was nice and warm for a while, wasn't it? But we'll get used to it, I guess. We'll just start to get used to it and warm up again. That's what'll happen. Right now, it is 7:06, and good morning to Pam down there at Madowie. Now, I have to make a couple of apologies this morning. Oh, I had a shocker last weekend, I really did. Pam, I am sorry that I didn't play these requests for you last weekend, and I know he'll be listening at the moment, Bill, in Miles in Queensland. I forgot to play your request for you and Vicky as well, Bill, so please accept my apologies for not doing that as well. As I said, man, I had a shocker, I really did. But Pam at Madowie, good morning to you right now. Here we go. John Battle and Sir Thomas More, a tribute. It's coming your way. And then straight after that one, Meryl Reinhardt and Invisible Scars for Meryl Reinhardt. Someone's giving me a bit of a phone call at the moment. That's what that noise was all about. I can't answer the phone and talk to you at the same time. Yeah, really, I can't. Ah, there you go. Meryl Reinhardt, Invisible Scars for Meryl. And then straight after that one for Pam down there at Madowie, the track for you. And Dean Richardson and Take Me Back. So, okay, let's do it. Here we go. And I'll see what's going on with this phone. And, yeah, they can't be listening at the moment, that's for sure, because I can't talk to you and talk on the phone at the same time. Makes life a bit hard. It really does. Trust me.

graduation. 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Bright tiny toddlers that tumble in sawdust. 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How kindly his welcome to campfire and banjo. Welcome the birds to

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Moss I would grow should I work for a boss. Oh, how I envy the showman his treasures, far from the city's oppressions and schemes. 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

0: Oh, yeah, computers. You love them or hate them, haven't you? They do their own thing when they want to. Oh, there you go. There's Dean Richardson again. And Take Me Back. Also, Glenn Jones in there as well, and his version of the old Tex Morton song of The Travelling Showman. Meryl Reinhardt with Invisible Scars and John Battle. And don't forget, you can catch up with John Battle on the last Sunday of this month at the Bulladilla Bowling Club with Sir Thomas Moore, a tribute. We played those songs for Pam down there at Madawi this morning, and a bit of a double play there for you too, Pam, I think. It's now 26 past 7, Ian Green with you on this Saturday morning, keeping it country. Thank you for your company this morning, and coming up after the break, good morning to our very own Prue. Good morning, Prue. I'm glad you knew who I was talking about when I mentioned the artist's name on the phone, because that artist wasn't correct. It is Carl Muriad and Thunderbolt. That's coming your way, Prue, after the break. And then straight after that one, you'll know what this one's all about, Prue, from Peter Code, Slim Dusty's Back in Town. That's for our very own Prue. You can catch up with her on Tuesdays between 10 and 2. Oh, yeah. Puts a great show together, does our Prue. Coming up after the break, Carl Muriad for you, Prue.
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0: you could say that Slim Dusty's back in town. He is. It is great. If you haven't been to the Slim Dusty Centre yet, I can highly recommend it. It is brilliant. It is great. There is so much to see. The history of the great Slim Dusty and, of course, Joy McKean. It's wonderful up on the hill, the Slim Dusty Centre. Yeah, it's a great place to check out. It really is. And also, we heard from Carl Muriad, Thunderbolt. We played those songs for our very own Prue this morning. There you go, Prue. Hope you enjoyed them. I know you would have, especially the Thunderbolt song. 25 to 8. Right now, it's time for a little bit of local news.
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3: I'm Doug Hodges, and this is the local news. Foster Neighbourhood Centre has supported the well-being of Great Lakes residents for over 40 years, walking alongside the community while advocating strongly to every level of government for much-needed additional services to be based in Foster Tuncurry and that they be accessible across the district. So, after years of planning, advocacy and lobbying, they are thrilled to announce that benefactors who share their values and vision have secured for Foster Neighbourhood Centre a site in Foster for a forever home. That concept, due to demand, has now expanded to encompass a multi-purpose community hub. This is only possible through the belief and generosity of a family residing locally. The new hub will host financial well-being, emergency relief, mental health support, child and family support, space for community groups, education facilities, cultural and learning spaces, plus other functions that may emerge as part of a community consultation to be undertaken in the coming months. Communities are being invited to have their say with the Hunter New England and Central Coast Primary Health Network commencing a community deep dive across the mid-coast. A community deep dive is a place-based consultation process designed to better understand the health needs, service gaps and strengths of local communities. Insights gathered through the deep dive will contribute to the network's annual needs assessment to help inform future planning decisions. The deep dive will involve a range of engagement activities, including conversations with local organisations and community leaders, small group discussions, and a community forum. A community forum will be held on Tuesday, June 23rd from 1 till 5pm at the Civic Centre Foster. And finally, the Foster Tuncurry Business Chamber, in partnership with naming rights sponsor Coastline Bank, is thrilled to announce that entries are officially open for the 2026 Coastline Bank Mid-Coast Business Awards. These prestigious awards celebrate the passion, resilience and excellence demonstrated by businesses across the Mid-Coast region. The search has officially begun for the businesses, leaders and innovators shaping the future of the Mid-Coast. Entries are independently assessed by an out-of-region judging panel made up of 35 experienced business leaders and industry experts, ensuring a rigorous and credible judging process. Winners will automatically progress to represent the Mid-Coast in the Regional Business Awards, offering a further stepping stone for success. The highlight event of the year will be the Gala Ball Dinner, scheduled for Saturday, 1st of August at Club Foster. I'm Doug Hodges, and this is Great Lakes FM Local News.
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0: Sunny conditions for the rest of your Saturday with westerly winds up to around 15 to 25 kilometres an hour. They'll be turning southwesterlies around the middle of the day, then becoming light early this afternoon. Expect the top temperatures for today, 19 degrees right across the board. Fosterton, Kurritari and Bulladela, Macquarie coastal waters, Smoky Cape to Seal Rocks. And a strong wind warning is enforced for southwesterly winds, 15 to 25 knots. They'll be reaching up to 30 knots offshore. Now the sea's up to around 2 to 3 metres, decreasing to 1 to 2 metres, on a southwesterly swell of around 3 to 4 metres, decreasing 2 to 3 metres.
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0: Oh, yeah, no one does it better than him. Really. That's Wayne Horsburgh. No offence to Ray Price. But Wayne Horsburgh there with Soft Rain with the old Ray Price song. And, yeah, great stuff for him. It is now 16 to 8, 16 minutes away. News and sport once again, top of the hour. After that, yes, the man himself. Get ready for him, Alan Hughes. He will be along with a wrap of local sport he will be in at around about 10 past 8 this morning. Hey, coming up after the break, we are going to check out a brilliant song. Now, this is superb. It really is. If you want to hear a great country song, we'll turn it up and get ready to enjoy this one because this is outstanding. The Bellamy Brothers and Gene Watson. And Forever Ain't Long Enough, the track for them. They released this one back in 2024. It is brilliant. Love it. For the Bellamy Brothers and Gene Watson, it is up next right after the break.
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0: Oh, yeah, of course, Greg, we'll join you tomorrow morning from 6. And right now, here we go, the Bellamy Brothers and Gene Watson, Forever Ain't Long Enough. Jackie Soper, I think you're going to like this.

That's Merle Haggard, and In My Next Life from his album 1994 for Merle Haggard. Also, Natalie Wood, Love Ain't Something I Can Do Alone. I know those two tracks are a couple of favourites of yours, Jackie Soper. And what about that brilliant song in there as well from the Bellamy Brothers and Gene Watson? And Forever Ain't Long Enough, the song for them. It's now right on 4 to 8, 4 minutes away, news and sport, top of the hour, and then Alan Hughes with a wrap of local sport.

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1: It's 8 o'clock. Good morning. I'm Toby Goff. A family in Sydney's southwest has escaped injury after four intruders armed with blades stormed their home in the middle of the night. While a 23-year-old resident suffered severe arm injuries in what's believed to have had his hand chopped off during the assault at Greenacre, his four relatives, including two teenagers, were left physically unharmed. Today Show reporter Lauren Evans says the alleged intruders remain on the run.
2: Four men do remain on the run this morning after forcing their way into a home here on Banksia Road at Greenacre before leaving the scene in a dark-coloured SUV.
1: The state's anti-tobacco task force operation has forced shops in the Hunter to close their doors. Authorities raided six businesses in Cessnock, uncovering thousands of illicit cigarettes and declaring two of the stores active crime scenes. Astronauts on the International Space Station have avoided abandoning ship after a worsening air leak forced them into a docked escape capsule. The order was issued out of caution while Russian cosmonauts attempted to patch up structural cracks in an aging module. The crew has since returned to regular operations, but the incident has sparked fresh concerns over the safety of the 27-year-old spacecraft. British actor Anthony Head, known for his starring roles in TV series Ted Lasso and Buffy, has died at 72. Nine's Europe correspondent Josh Bavis has more.
3: Anthony Head shot to international stardom in the 1990s as the librarian Rupert Giles in the fantasy hit Buffy the Vampire Slayer. His nearly 50-year career spanned the stage, television and the silver screen, featuring in the West End revival of the Rocky Horror Show, alongside Meryl Streep in The Iron Lady, and as the Prime Minister in the sketch comedy series Little Britain. But one of his last and most prominent roles was as the soccer villain Rupert Mannion in the popular series Ted Lasso. His daughters have paid tribute to their father, saying his legacy will live on in the shows he was a part of. Anthony Head died after complications with pneumonia. In London, Josh Bavis.
1: A rural New South Wales community has erupted in anger after police refused to rule out charging a 75-year-old pensioner who shot an alleged home intruder. Keith Blessing reportedly opened fire after he and his wife were stabbed in their bed at their Torrington home on Thursday. Locals confronted police at a town hall meeting after an inspector told residents they should try to run away rather than fight back during a home invasion. Also making news, Australia's eSafety Commissioner has broken ranks with the federal government, labelling the under-16 social media ban a blunt force approach. To finance, the Dow Jones has closed down 695 points, the Nasdaq also down, the Australian dollar is buying 70.47 US cents.
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1: Last year's NRL minor premiers have been left stunned by the Roosters on their home turf. Canberra falling with no answers in a freezing clash with Sydney, 26-0. Raiders skipper Joseph Tapine at a loss with what occurred.
5: Opposite to what we done last week. Just had the game plan, boys. Didn't do it.
1: Last night's other clash saw a late surge from the Storm to beat the Knights 32 points to 30. In Super Rugby, the Hurricanes annihilated the Brumbies at home 66-12. World number two Alexander Zverev has locked in a shot at redemption for the French Open title. He'll contest the final against Italy's Flavio Cabolli. And seven-time world champion Lewis Hamilton has topped the timesheets for Ferrari on day one of practice for the Monaco Formula One Grand Prix. It's 8:04. That's the very latest news and sport.
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8: sunny conditions for the rest of your Saturday with westerly winds up to around 15 to 25 kilometres an hour. They'll be turning southwesterlies around the middle of the day, then becoming light early this afternoon. Expect the top temperatures for today, 19 degrees right across the board. Fosterton, Kurri-Tari and Bulladela, Macquarie Coastal Waters, Smoky Cape to Seawa Rocks, and a strong wind warning is enforced for southwesterly winds, 15 to 25 knots. They'll be reaching up to 30 knots offshore. Now the seas up to around 2 to 3 metres, decreasing to 1 to 2 metres, on a southwesterly swell of around 3 to 4 metres, decreasing 2 to 3 metres.
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0: Yeah, that's the man they called the man with the velvet voice. Jim Reeves and Four Walls. Susan Ray in there as well, and a big hit for her from out of the early 70s, LA International Airport. It is now right on 11 past 8. That means it's time that we say hello to this man.
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0: Oh, yes, and here he is for another Saturday morning. He's still got problems. Had to bring his computer with him again. Just as well he's got one. Alan Hughes, good morning.
2: Yeah, good morning. Thanks very much for talking about my apprentice like that. You know, very nice of you.
0: Oh, can't they be frustrating?
2: Frustrated?
0: Yeah.
2: You know, what was wrong with old pen and paper? Unless you hear what you were doing.
0: Well, that's true, yeah, exactly.
2: Well, tell me, I've been dying. Tell me, what happened to Souths?
0: Good question, mate.
2: Yeah.
0: They played well for the first 20 minutes, and then after that, things just went downhill. It went all belly up. It just,
2: amazing. Fancy trying to pick a tipping competition with the way the teams are playing today.
0: You got no hope, have you?
2: Yeah, it's ridiculous.
0: Really?
2: Absolutely ridiculous.
0: Yeah. Who would have thought the Roosters would have beaten the Raiders last night the way they did?
2: Yeah, that was quite a shock, actually.
0: It was, wasn't it? Yeah. Yes.
2: Actually, I did pick the Roosters.
0: Oh, did you? Yeah. Oh, there you go. Good on you.
2: But I also picked Newcastle.
0: Okay.
2: Mistake one.
0: Okay. And who did you pick between the Rabbitohs and...
2: No comment.
0: Oh, no, he took the Rabbitohs.
2: I'm not saying who I took. I want to be on next week.
0: Silence says, oh, you took the other team.
2: Yeah, I did. I took Manly.
0: Oh, okay, you took Manly.
2: Yeah, I'm sorry about that.
0: Well, no, at Four Pines Park, or what do they call it? Fosspine Park.
2: That's a new name for Brookvale Oval.
0: It is, isn't it? Yeah. But that's good, though, that they, at last they gave Kieran Foran the job.
2: Yeah, that's true.
0: Yeah.
2: That's very true, because it's made a great deal of difference.
0: Oh, hasn't he? What?
2: Anyway, I thought we'd start a bit of local sport today.
0: Yep.
2: And I thought I'd take you back to July 2025.
0: Oh, 12 months ago.
2: Yeah.
0: Almost.
2: You know what was 12 months ago was happening?
0: Almost.
2: It was a 2025 Stroud Brick and Rolling Pin Throwing Competition.
0: Very popular, that.
2: It was very popular.
0: Yeah.
2: And it's on again.
0: Mm-hmm.
2: On the 11th of July at the showground.
0: Yeah.
2: Now, Stroud Australia added the rolling pin component for the women. They thought the bricks were a bit heavy. So, anyway, this event has been going on continually for many, many years. And it's 2006 is the bicentennial.
0: Wow.
2: That's... quite good. And
0: hang on, you just said 2000, you meant 2026.
2: Not
0: 2006.
2: I was a bit bit old, aren't I? right, anyway, 2026 is the bicentennial competition, and the facilities will begin at the Ionic Street Parade at 10 a.m. Team registrations at 10:30, with categories including the men, the women, the kids, the juniors, the masters. Have you ever popped the rubber chicken throwing? Now, the main event gets away at 11 a.m, Ian, and, there's activities for the kids, art awards, music stores, and a cool exhibition of live music.
0: Did I hear you right? The rubber chicken throwing?
2: Yeah.
0: Okay.
2: Yeah.
0: Okay.
2: Well, you wouldn't throw them alive, would you?
0: No, of course not.
2: Well, see, I got you. Anyway, wild waves and warm hearts at the Saltwater Board Riders Key Lee Memorial Club event. The Saltwater Board Riders Club has once again staged a successful event. With all the donations going to the Manning Hospital. Now, it was held on the 23rd of May, but the conditions were really testing that day. But the club managed to raise more than $4,000 to be donated to the oncology unit at Manning Hospital.
0: Hmm.
2: Now, this is a great event, and it's held every year, and it should be. It's just one of those events that the board riders continually donate to our local community. Now, golf. Well, guess what? There was no golf again this week.
0: Really?
2: At Pacific Pubs. It's just not recovered significantly to play.
0: Really? Even though the weather's been...
2: Yeah.
0: Wow.
2: The rain and the water table has been lifted by the level of Smith's Lake.
0: Wow.
2: And it's caused for course closure for now. The course should be open for the long weekend, which is this weekend.
0: Which is on right now. Yep.
2: Jeff wasn't really sure whether it was going to happen or not. Now, something I've never covered before.
0: Yeah?
2: Jiu-Jitsu. Jiu-Jitsu? Is that how you pronounce it? Jiu-Jitsu?
0: Jiu-Jitsu?
2: Yeah. It's like a judo.
0: Hujitsu?
2: Yeah, Jiu-Jitsu. And okay. It's the Foster's Club's big grade opening. And it used to be called the Mid-Coast Jiu-Jitsu Academy. But this Saturday, 115 students will step up for their grading day. Now...
0: Is that this Saturday coming or today?
2: No, it's this Saturday. Today.
0: Yeah.
2: Today. I know what day it is. It's Saturday. Right?
0: You said this. Yeah, you said... You see, because that's how you put it on the computer. You said this Saturday.
2: Well, that's today.
0: Yeah, but you didn't club say that.
2: Of a sheer event was fantastic. So that's really good. Now, guess what? There's no football this weekend in the league.
0: Really?
2: In Group 3.
0: How come?
2: Mel rang with you last night and said there's a postponed match that might be played. But
0: surely the grounds can't be that bad, like after this week of good weather we've had.
2: No, I think they don't play Group 3 on a long weekend because people go away. The postponed match will probably be played today, Port City versus Wigan. Now, football really starts next week, which is, you know, fairly good. Have you noticed that there's a lot of people in town?
0: Yes.
2: You have? Mm-hmm. Well, I'll tell you what it's all about. It's a tournament that is a pairs tour that's been held for many, many years at Foster. It goes on Friday, Saturday, Sunday. And they come from all over the state to play. It's a very popular event. If you've got a chance, go down and see. You'll see some top players. It won't be me. I think I'm coming last at the moment.
0: I was going to ask you a pair. You haven't said where at.
2: Yeah, it's at Foster Bowling Club. And it's a great tournament. It's held every year. I've played in it, I think, every year since I've been up here.
0: But you're not playing this year.
2: Well, I am, but I'm not playing too well.
0: Well, you must have played well enough when you went to the qualified for the championship.
2: Anyway, there's a mixed fours tournament on at the Foster Bowling Club on the 4th of July, and it's sponsored by Alan Pierce Funerals, and Alan's a very kind sponsor of this radio station.
0: Yes, he sure
2: so
0: is.
2: Yep. Contact the bowls coordinator on 0438 911 553 for full details, or just ring the Foster Bowling Club. They'll be able to help you get your entry in.
0: There you go. Yeah.
2: Now, as I said to you, it's really a very short day this week because I can't really cover everything because there's hardly anything on. Now, I know the netball's on at Baronia Park, and those runners running up...
0: Oh, no thanks.
2: Pebbly Beach?
0: Yeah.
2: You still don't want to do it, do you?
0: No thanks, I'll pass on that one.
2: What if I got a wheelchair, put you in it, and I'll push you up it?
0: Yeah, well, I'll be in that.
2: Yeah, I thought you would be.
0: Never get there either.
2: Yeah, so anyway, as I said, it's going to be very short today. But next week we'll be back with a full round of sport. Of course, everything will be on again.
0: Before you go?
2: Yeah.
0: I don't know whether you mentioned this sport or not. What about handball?
2: Handball.
0: Yeah.
2: Now, I'll have to go back through the records, but I don't think I've ever covered handball. Because every week, listeners, he comes up with a different sport.
0: I saw it the other night on the news. They had a big tournament last weekend up at Port Macquarie.
2: Oh, okay.
0: Handball, yeah.
2: You watch your Channel 7, ABC, or Channel 9?
0: Nine,
2: okay. Yeah. I must have been watching the ABC. That's my excuse for getting out of it.
0: I could say something, but I won't.
2: All right. I'll watch handball.
0: Yeah.
2: I'll find out about handball. You got anything else up your sleeve?
0: Not at this stage, no.
2: So I've got a whole week to worry.
0: Yeah.
2: Okay. The only thing I've got to say to you is?
0: And work, a whole week to worry, and work on your printers.
2: Yeah, okay.
0: Yeah.
2: Yeah.
0: Don't give up.
2: I never give up. It's not my nature.
0: No, exactly. No.
2: Anyway, goodbye. I'll see you next week.
0: All righty. See you next week. Good luck for your Bulldogs on Monday, by the way.
2: Oh, thank you very much. We'll end it. No doubt about that.
0: All right, my friend. There he is. That's Alan Hughes. And he'll join us once again with a wrap of local sport next Saturday morning. As he said, there'll be a bit more in the program next week. Everything will resume again. 21 past 8.
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0: Oh, you what a lovely lady. That is Lynette Guest. Ah, oh, she really is. Met her a few times, actually. And, yeah, one great person is Lynette Guest. And that's Blue Days and Dark Nights. That's the Al Gordon Parsons song. And she does a great version of that one, doesn't she? She really does. That's from her album of the same name as well there for Lynette Guest. And also the late Keith Jemison. Ah, boy, yeah, sad shame that we lost Keith Jemison. That one for him. Good morning, Australia. How are you? And top of the set, Johnny Kay and the Real Australians. This is Keeping It Country on this Saturday morning. Ian Green with you. Thanks for joining us. Time that we check out a little bit of weather for you once again.
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0: Sunny conditions for the rest of your Saturday with westerly winds up to around 15 to 25 kilometres an hour. They'll be turning southwesterlies around the middle of the day, then becoming light early this afternoon. Expect the top temperatures for today, 19 degrees right across the board. Fosterton, Kurri-Tari and Bulladela, Macquarie coastal waters, Smoky Cape to Seal Rocks. And a strong wind warning is enforced for southwesterly winds, 15 to 25 knots. They'll be reaching up to 30 knots offshore. Now the sea's up to around 2 to 3 metres, decreasing to 1 to 2 metres, on a southwesterly swell of around 3 to 4 metres, decreasing 2 to 3 metres.
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0: Oh, how good is that? That good or is that good? It's great. That is Charlie Boyder, Sharon's Waltz, and John Battle, Another Road to Travel, from the album of the same name for John Battle. And the Charlie Boyder tune was from the album Play Charlie. Yeah, and you can catch up with John Battle and Charlie Boyder at the Bulloola Bowling Club later this month. Yes, the last Sunday of this month. I'm not quite sure. I'd have to look it up. Yeah, but it's the last Sunday of this month where it'll be John Battle and Charlie Boyder. They will be there. Yeah, good stuff for them. It is now right on. Make that 18 minutes to 9. I can tell the time. I know what it is. 18 to 9 on Great Lakes FM. We're here until 10. And then after the news at 10, Michael Harry will be along with Saturday Jukebox. 50s, 60s, rock and roll with Michael Harry. There could be a little sprinkling of 70s in there as well. So, hope you can stick around and join Michael.
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0: one going home to you tonight. I'd love to be the one going home to you tonight.
1: Oh, the one going home to you tonight. That is Eddie Lee. He comes from Ireland, does Eddie Lee. And also in there as well, Anne Kirkpatrick. And she does a terrific version there of When It's Lamp Lighting Time in the Valley. It's now 11 to 9. Thanks for joining us on this Saturday morning. We're keeping it country until 10. And, of course, wherever you may be listening, whether it's via the radio or, as we like to best call it, via the wireless or via the internet, it's a pleasure to have your company on this Saturday morning. And I know someone who is listening via the wireless is Kay up there in Taree. Good morning to you, Kay. Here's a couple of your favourite songs. I'm sure you're going to enjoy these. The Carpenters first up, their great version of Jambalaya. And then Jeff Brown.

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1: It's 9 o'clock. Good morning. I'm Toby Goff. A manhunt is underway after several suspects fled an alleged home invasion in Sydney's southwest. Chris McCarthy reports.
2: Officers were called to a Greenacre home this morning to reports four men had forced their way in and assaulted a resident with bladed weapons while demanding cash. A 23-year-old man reportedly losing his left hand in the attack. Four other occupants of the home, believed to be family, were not injured. Detectives remain on scene as they search for the alleged offenders. Chris McCarthy, Sydney.
1: The Prime Minister will meet his New Zealand counterpart in Queensland today. Anthony Albanese and Christopher Luxon will discuss ways of driving economic growth, boosting defence cooperation and enhancing engagement in the Pacific. The two leaders will also address a roundtable with business leaders from both nations. Sydney residents are being reminded to check their vaccination status as health authorities confirm the state's 49th case of measles since the start of the year. The latest alert follows a confirmed case from Queensland who was unknowingly infectious while visiting Sydney's CBD. The state government is being accused of handing out blank timelines while secretly plotting to abandon a stalled motorway project. Documents have revealed transport officials considered dumping the $3.2 billion M6 development last year, despite already spending $2.7 billion. Contractors are still locked in disputes over who pays to fix tunnels damaged by sinkholes more than 2 years ago. Shadow Roads Minister Mark Cooray says drivers are tired of the uncertainty.
3: The Minns Labor government needs to come clean and tell Southern Sydney exactly what the future of the M6 looks like. Southern Sydney residents deserve answers.
1: Scrutiny is mounting against Andrew Mountbatten-Windsor after revelations he secretly pocketed rental cash from properties on his royal estate. A newly released report shows the former prince charged tenants to live in cottages at Royal Lodge, despite living at the property himself over 20 years, without paying monthly rent. Senior tax specialists and a former federal court judge have backed claims the state government has been overcharging home buyers on stamp duty. The Real Estate Institute says the government's flawed calculation methodology has unfairly boosted state revenue instead of delivering promised tax relief. Also making news, snow lovers hitting the slopes this weekend are being urged to slow down on alpine roads. The Australian ski season officially kicks off today after a healthy dusting in the snowy mountains. And British actor Anthony Head, known for his roles in Buffy the Vampire Slayer and Ted Lasso, has died aged 72. To finance, the Australian dollar is buying at 70.49 US cents.
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1: The Melbourne Storm have held on to a nail-biting clash to beat the Knights 32 points to 30 at home. It's a major confidence booster for the men in purple as they recover from a rocky season start. Coach Craig Bellamy says you can see why Newcastle have been running in the top four.
5: They defended their 20 metre zone, their 30 metre zone, as good as any team that we've played this year, So, I think, they are a good footy team.
1: Last night's other clash saw the Roosters destroy the Raiders 26-0. World number two Alexander Zverev has earned himself a shot at redemption after locking in a second finals appearance at the French Tennis Open. And Australia's Jess Fox has won her first global title since her return from kidney surgery with a show-stopping performance at the Canoe Slalom World Cup in Prague. It's 9:04. That is the very latest in news and in sport.
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9: Sunny conditions for the rest of your Saturday with westerly winds up to around 15 to 25 kilometres an hour. They'll be turning southwesterlies around the middle of the day, then becoming light early this afternoon. Expect the top temperatures for today, 19 degrees right across the board. Fosterton, Curry, Taree and Bulladela, Macquarie Coastal Waters, Smoky Cape to Seal Rocks. And a strong wind warning is enforced for southwesterly winds, 15 to 25 knots. They'll be reaching up to 30 knots offshore. Now the seas up to around 2 to 3 metres, decreasing to 1 to 2 metres, on a southwesterly swell of around 3 to 4 metres, decreasing 2 to 3 metres.
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9: Oh yeah, it definitely is winter time, that is for sure, isn't it? It's 9:06 and we are now into the final hour of the program for another Saturday morning. If you're up here on holidays and this is your first time listening to us, as I always say, what you hear is what you get, really. But thanks for joining us. It's great to be a part of your Saturday morning, whatever you might be up to. Right now, a very special good morning to Jean at Tuncurry. Well, Jean is in Tuncurry, I should say. And Jean, this is something very special. See, she is celebrating a birthday this coming Monday. Happy birthday to you. Happy birthday to you. Ah, Jean celebrating her 95th birthday. Because they right eventually. 95th birthday this coming Monday. Happy birthday to you, Jean. And yeah, Gerald was the one who dobbed you in, by the way. Here you go. Here's the song for you. One of your favourites from Ronnie Dunn. And his version of the George Strait song, Cowboy Rides Away.

0: This is Where the Cowboy Rides Away. That is Ronnie Dunn. That's from his album Redone for Ronnie Dunn. Doesn't do a good, and he does a good version of that one, doesn't he? It really does. No wonder you like it, Jean. That's for Jean in Tuncurry this morning. She will be celebrating her birthday on Monday. Happy birthday to you once again, Jean. Hope that you're going to have a terrific day. I really do. Hope it's going to be really great for you. Her 95th birthday this coming Monday. It is now right on 11 past 9. Good morning.
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0: Oh, yeah, it is now right on 12 past 9, and a very good morning to Bill up in Miles in Queensland, listening in via the net this morning. And as I mentioned a little earlier, Bill, I apologise for last weekend because I had a shocker, didn't I? I really did. And please apologise to Vicky for me. Yes, forgot to play his songs, you see. Yeah, I can dob myself in, it's okay. No, I can dob myself in, yeah. Okay, here we go, Bill. Josh Turner, Long Black Train. Alan Jackson and George Strait, they team up together with this one, Murder on Music Row. The old Jack Cordwell song of Murder on Music Row. And then from last week, Bill, here we go. This one from Stephen Wood, What's Going On in Your World? And Robert Mazzell from Ireland. This is a beauty, this one. The Farmer for Robert Mazzell. That's for Bill up there in Miles in Queensland. But first up, Bill, let's kick it off with this one from Josh Turner and the Long Black Train.

0: That's Robert Bazell from Ireland, and the track there for him, The Farmer. That's from his album Postcard from Paris. A great album for Robert Mazel. Also in there as well, Stephen Wood, his version of What's Going On in Your World, and also Alan Jackson and George Strait, Murder on Music Row, a track for them, and Josh Turner with The Long Black Train. We played those songs for Bill in Miles in Queensland this morning. There you go, Bill. I forgot them last weekend, mate, but I made up for it this weekend. there you go, 27 past nine. We're keeping it country until 10.
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0: 28 past nine, and right now, good morning to my wife, Colleen. Hey, Colleen, here you go. This is one of her favourite songs. She loves this, from George Jones and Melba Montgomery, We Must Have Been Out of Our Minds.

Lee Mathorin. She hails from South Africa. And Don't Fly Too High, My Little Bird. We played that one for my wife Colleen this morning. Also George Jones and Melba Montgomery, We Must Have Been Out of Our Minds. And also in there as well, Gordon Parsons. Many people have recorded that particular one, but that was the original version by Gordon Parsons. He also wrote the song of Jody. It is now right on 23 to 10, 23 minutes away, news and sport, and then Michael Harry will be along with Saturday Jukebox, 50s, 60s, rock and roll with Michael.

0: That's Hank Lachlan and his version of Geisha Girl. You can marry him. And also in there as well, High Noon. Not the song High Noon. It was a honky-tonk band called High Noon and the Call of the Honky-Tonk at 17 to 10 on Great Lakes FM.
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That's Julie Perendis and Two Old Rocking Chairs. Also Ellen Lee Osterfield and Running Free. Title track to an album for Ellen Lee Osterfield back in the early 80s when she released that one. Hey, I have to get out of here. That's about all the time we have together for this morning at 8 to 10. Michael Harry is ready with Saturday Jukebox, but you can have more great country music tomorrow morning with Greg Hayes in Dusty Diamonds of Country. From our My All studio in Bulladealer, you'll be able to join Greg tomorrow morning. So, all going well, we'll get together again next Saturday and share some more great country music. In the meantime, you look after yourself and stay safe.

0: That's Jody Vaughan and Aussie Proud. The track there for Jody Vaughan. I have to get out of here. Michael Harry is ready. Get ready for some great rock and roll with Michael Harry, 50s, 60s rock and roll, and a little sprinkling maybe of 70s as well. Yeah, so join Michael. All the latest news and sport that is coming our way. Top of the hour. Don't forget more country music tomorrow morning with Greg Hayes. Dusty Diamonds of Country. You have a wonderful week, whatever you get up to, won't you? Yeah, Michael Harry is in next.
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2: A 23-year-old man is recovering in a stable condition after being assaulted in an alleged home invasion in Sydney's southwest. Emergency services rushed to the Greenacre home just before 2 this morning, following reports that 4 masked men had broken in and demanded cash. Today Show reporter Lauren Evans says the alleged intruders remain at large.
3: 4 men do remain on the run this morning after forcing their way into a home here on Banksia Road at Greenacre before leaving the scene in a dark-coloured SUV.
2: Prime Minister Anthony Albanese has met his New Zealand counterpart Christopher Luxon in Queensland. The pair are discussing ways to boost economic and defence cooperation. On top of addressing a roundtable of business leaders from both countries, they're also looking to find ways of enhancing their engagement in the Pacific. New documents have revealed the state government considered abandoning the M6 motorway project in Sydney South. Transport officials reportedly discussed a study to dump the stalled $3.2 billion project late last year, despite already spending $2.7 billion. Contractors are still locked in disputes over who pays to fix tunnels damaged by sinkholes more than 2 years ago. Surf lifesavers are urging anyone travelling away this weekend to stay out of the water at unpatrolled beaches. A hazardous surf warning is in place for Sydney and the Hunter coasts today, with rough conditions expected to continue tomorrow. Surf Life Saving New South Wales Chief Executive Stephen Pearce says every coastal drowning this year has been at an unpatrolled location.
4: Just be aware that some of these beaches won't have lifeguards or lifesavers, so you just need to understand your swimming capability and look at the conditions, and if in doubt, just don't go out.
2: The world's most valuable artificial intelligence company is calling for a global freeze on developing the most powerful AI systems. San Francisco firm Anthropic warns humanity is approaching a point where it could lose control of the technology. The makers of Claude say they're willing to completely halt work on advanced systems if their competitors agree to do the same. And animal advocates are warning winter can trigger a spike in illness and injury in pets. The RSPCA's Dr. Melissa Meehan says some pets are more vulnerable to the conditions than others.
5: The dogs that don't have as much hair on them, they really do feel the cold. And those that are underweight, puppies, kittens, have more of a tendency to succumb to the cold. And so do senior pets. All of these animals can't regulate their body temperature as well. And a lot of them don't have as much body fat.
2: And in finance, one Australian dollar is buying 70.47 US cents.
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